0: are listening to KEXP, music from Ghostland Observatory right there, and that is from the album Paparazzi Lightning, Midnight Voyage, the name of that track. I thought of them because I was thinking about the KEXP barbecue coming back, and I remember seeing Ghostland Observatory for the first time ever at that KEXP barbecue back in the day, and they were just absolutely mind-blowing. And let's see, we heard music from Austria, and featuring Patrick Holland on that song called Siren Reprise. And you heard new music from Body Sync, and that song is called Together. New music from Juju Rogers, one of my favorite new releases. And the album also has a great title. It's called Pink Guitars, Spaceships, and Voodoo Dolls. Build and Destroy is the name of the song. And a request for some Alabama Shakes for Maria and Daniel, taking their niece Roxanne to her first concert at the Greek Theater tonight. Alabama Shakes there with the song Another Life.
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0: 12 minutes past the top of the hour here on this Saturday. Thanks to everybody writing in. I'm trying to get to as many of your musical suggestions as possible. And thank you, Chris in Beacon Hill says, thanks for the KEXP tour, by the way. Absolutely. Thank you. Todd in the Central District, loving that Ghostland Observatory throwback. And Bailey in Denton, Texas. And let's see, we've got John and Redmond, and I'll do some more very, very soon. Hope you're all doing well. Love to hear from you. And curious what you've been listening to lately. You can text 206-903-5397. Up next here on the show, this is the latest from Vince Staples.

0: That is music from Massive Attack right there. Eye Against Eye, the name of the track, featuring the unmistakable vocals of Mos Def right there. And we go back to 1997 with Hoover Phonic, and that song, Saranji, if I'm pronouncing that correctly, and I'm going to take a guess that I am not. Vince Staples at the top of the set. Been loving each single from Vince Staples. Going to be putting out a full length on June 5th called Cry Baby. White Flag is the name of that track. And you are listening to KEXP.
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0: Thank you to James in San Francisco. Thank you to David G in West Seattle and Carl in Seattle. Thank you, Phil in Atlanta. I actually have the Braves game on right now. Thank you, Joey in Seattle. Thank you, Eden and Chris, all of you writing in. And definitely more reasons to keep hanging out with us, keep sticking around here on KEXP a little bit later. If you are in the Bay Area, at 6 o'clock you will hear Vinelands, our Bay Area music show, and the rest of you will hear Audio Oasis, our Pacific Northwest music show with Kennedy. And up next here on this show, this is new music out of Montreal from Pool Girl. It's called Money.

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It is KEXP, and that is music from Party Dozen. They are a two-piece noise band from Sydney, Australia. In fact, a couple of duos back-to-back that play loud blues-tinged rock. Party Dozen with that song, Mad Rooter. Then you heard the White Stripes before that from the Elephant album, and that song, Girl, You Have No Faith in Medicine. Then you heard some classic punk rock from the late 70s from the Adverts. One Chord Wonders is the name of that track. And at the top of the set, new music from Pool Girl. And that new track from Pool Girl is called Money. My name's Troy. We've got about 20-ish minutes left together. And if there's anything you want to sneak in last second, text me, 206-903-5397. And don't forget to stick around for Vinelands if you're in the Bay Area. That's happening in 20 minutes at 6 o'clock. And the rest of you will hear Audio Oasis right here on KEXP. But up next here on the show, this is the latest from Brother Wallace. It's called Electric Love.

That is new music from the band Pond out of Australia, and they are getting ready to release a full length on June 19th, and that song is called Through the Heather, and they're out on tour, going to be playing in Seattle at the Showbox on September 3rd, and they will be in Portland at Revolution Hall on September 7th. And before that, you heard music from Orchestra Gold, a song that I talked about on our podcast called In Our Head Phones. Evie was nice enough to have me as a guest, and I talked about that Orchestra Gold song, Decan. And you heard music from Brother Wallace, Electric Love, the name of the song and the album. Thank you to everybody out there in the KEXP universe. I try to get back to all of you. I didn't have Brady with me today, so I wasn't able to get back to everybody. But believe me, I read all of your messages and appreciate each and every one of you in the KEXP community. Thanks to my friends Phil and Zach for hanging out in the booth today, keeping me company since I didn't have any assistance today. So that was nice having some human energy up in here. And stick around for Vinelands if you're in the Bay Area. That's what you're going to hear at 6 o'clock with Maya. And the rest of you will hear Kennedy and Audio Oasis, our Pacific Northwest music show. I hope you all have a safe, great rest of your weekend, everybody. And I'm going to leave you with one more right here from Man, Woman, Chainsaw. This song is called Nosedive. Take care.

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0: You just heard new music from Black Ends. All I'm Bone is the name of that track, their latest single on Youth Riot Records. And they are playing a show tonight at Attaball, I believe, with Biblioteca and Sean Crawford. M. Bison in there with All Things to All People. And you also heard new music from Hockey Teeth out of Seattle, Why Do We Fret? Telekinesis in there with Please Ask for Help and Turtlenecked at the top of that set. That is a band that was out of Portland. Kapow is the record from 2020. I Fall Hard, the name of that track. I've got new music on the way throughout the show from Seance Crasher, Heavy Bloom, Jackie Tulsa, Gem House, Laura Veers, and many more. And if you have a request from the Pacific Northwest, I am the person that you tell these things to. And you can do so by texting 206-903-5397, or you can email dj@kexp.org, or find us on Instagram at AudioasisKEXP. I've got new stuff from Chico Detour coming up in this next set. But first, here's music out of Portland from Shadowlands. This track is called Get Gone. It's here on KEXP Audioasis.

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1: 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Rob put a link right there on the real-time playlist at kexp.org. Thank you, Rob, for being here and putting all kinds of great information over on the playlist. Go check it out if you got some time. Bonnie Guitar as well. Love me some Bonnie Guitar. Shine On Harvest Moon is the name of that track. Came out in 1957. And The Ventures with Ghost Riders in the Sky, that one from 1961. And new music that just came out yesterday, that is the new EP from Seattle's very own Chico Detour. Wash It Down is the name of that EP. It just came out on Den Tape. Soft Eyes, the track that you heard in that set. They're playing a show at the Belltown Yacht Club on June 19th with Friends, and Timothy Robert Graham. You can go check that out again on the real-time playlist at kexp.org. Shadowland, music out of Portland. That was Get Gone off of their first LP. It's all here on Audio Oasis.
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1: This is your Pacific Northwest local music show. It's called Audio Oasis. I am your host, Kennedy, here with you each and every Saturday, except for last Saturday, Sean was filling in and did an absolutely great job. I love it when Sean fills in. He always plays so much music I've never heard before because he's just been here at KEXP and listening to local music for a long time now. So it's always a treat to have him here on the show. I was in Kalamazoo with family, and I'm very glad to be back here. This is my happy place and sharing lots of new music this evening. I was going through my music submissions last night, curled up on the couch with my kitty cats, and this morning as well. So I've got lots of new stuff up my sleeves, and that includes this one from Seattle band Bonita Fishwife. This is their debut single. It's called Looking For.

Hi, Nap. It's Mommy. I'm going to Jollibee. I'm wondering if you want to come with me. Okay, that's it. Call me if you want to go. Yeah, bye.

0: 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New music from Heavy Bloom. They just came out with their new record, Back to Us, on the 15th of May. And Seance Crasher has a new single out. That is a band out of Portland. And big thanks to Night Heron for sending that one over and letting me know that they have new music out. I believe the last release is from, I want to say it's from 2023. And I was absolutely in love with it. Like, I had it on repeat all the time when it first came out. So I'm very excited to see some wonderful new synth pop from that band. Krajoris in there as well. That is Certified Diver, and you heard Bonita Fishwife with Looking For. That is the debut single from that Seattle band. They are playing a show on July 1st at the Sunset Tavern with Glutz and Pink Moss. You can get your tickets. We have them linked right there on the real-time playlist at kexp.org.
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0: It has been such a beautiful day here in Seattle, sunny and warm and just plain lovely. Hope that you were able to enjoy some of that today. If you're not based in Seattle and listening in, hope that you're feeling the sunshine through the radio. This is Audio Oasis. This is the show where we play music from all around the Pacific Northwest, including this artist who is based in Vancouver. Victoria, Vancouver. I think they might have been based in Victoria and Vancouver, but currently their Bandcamp says Vancouver, so we're going with that. It comes from this band called 64 Funny Cars, and they just put out this record in May, and it's still May. I don't know what time it is. I don't know what day it is. This was released on the 27th of this month, and I've really, really been enjoying it. It feels very reminiscent of kind of that, if you're familiar with the band Cub, they're another BC kind of twee pop band from the 90s. Early 2000s. I'm a big fan of a lot of that twee pop, cutie pop kind of stuff. And this record is just all of that wrapped with a bow on top. Here is one of my favorites off of the record. The record is called Happy Go Lucky, and this track is called The Barbecue Party.

In mid-March, when the sun is high in the sky, when you can feel the warmth of the fields, when even the spring rain comes down warm and glistening, and you're sure you can see the strawberries growing, strawberries growing, strawberries.

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2: That is a no-skips record right there. That is Sun Q, the title track off of EQ's record from 2004. Molly Fox in there as well. You're a Star, the name of that track. They're playing at Some Things Last in Belltown on June 12th. Go and check that out. And Rocket Ship in there as well. I Love You Like the Way That I Used To. Gosh, I love that whole record too. A Certain Smile, A Certain Sadness. And 64 Funny Cars, that is music out of Vancouver. The Barbecue Party is the name of that track off of their recently released Happy Go Lucky. And that band put out that album. Well, they just put that out, but it's kind of a lost classic from Victoria's late 80s, early 90s underground scene. And it's really, really cool. I've been listening to that one a lot recently and highly recommend you do too as well. You can go check it out on Bandcamp. Rob put a link on the Real Time playlist. And Modest Mouse is also coming out with some new music. They have a record on the way called An Eraser and a Maze. Here is one of the latest singles off of that called Third Side of the Moon. It's right here on Audio Oasis.

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1: 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My name is Kennedy, your host of the show, each and every Saturday, 6 to 9 p.m. You also heard music out of Portland from Fox Academy, Choking on Flowers, and new tunes from Jackie Tulsa. They just put out their record, Good Year, on the 19th of May. The Well is the name of the track that you heard in there. I have yet to listen through the whole record yet, but I'm very excited to. That one is on the top of my list, and I've heard lots of good things about it, including I mentioned it earlier when I was chatting with Rob, and Rob said that Cedar, who works at Sonic Boom and also at the Tractor. That's right. I was like Sunset Tractor. They're all kind of the same in my head. But Cedar said it was really good. So we trust Cedar's taste. Thanks for that, Cedar. Air God in there as well, To See You Go. That is more music out of Portland. And Modest Mouse has an album coming out on June 5th. They're going to be playing at the Fifth Avenue Theater in Seattle on July 10th and 11th. The new record is called An Eraser and a Maze. And the track that you heard right there at the top of the set was Third Side of the Moon. It's all here on KEXP Listener Powered Radio.
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1: Thanks so much for tuning in and hanging out tonight. 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We're also on the internet, on Instagram at AudioOasisKEXP. After these shows, the week after, I always post all the playlists of everything that I played, so you can always go back and look at all of that fun stuff over there. And I'm going to get to a new one from a band I was actually not familiar with until my sweetheart introduced me to this one. Gem House is the name of this artist, and I've heard this song a lot recently because my partner Owens had this one on repeat. That's the word, on repeat. And this is one of two singles that they've put out so far this year. And this one is now an earworm for me as well. This is Gem House out of Seattle. I couldn't find a ton of information about them online, but that's what I'm going with. I'm sticking with it. Seattle band Gem House. And this track is called Bluebird.

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0: title track off of Deep Sea Diver's 2012 record, History Speaks. And before that, music from The Wax Lips out of Seattle, Sweet Boy, the name of that track. And a live on KEXP session from 2014, that was the track Lifeguard from Special Explosion. If you want to go and watch that whole performance, it is on the KEXP YouTube channel, which is just a treasure trove of so many fantastic live performances from local bands and non-local bands from all over the world. And there's lots of fun. You can go subscribe over there if you are an enjoyer of live musical performances, which I would say, who isn't? Gem House in there as well, Bluebird, the name of that track, and that is the solo project of James Rosales of Lovely Colors, Little Rumor, and more. You can check out more from them on Bandcamp. That is one of two singles that they have put out so far in this year, 2026.
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0: 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I did a whole series of these a while back and they were so much fun. And I'm going to have to go out to one of Diana's since she will be doing one each month for the next 3 months. And if you just want like a chill, nice vibe, the Laser Dome is the place to be. I actually had never been to the Laser Dome before. I'd done those KEXP DJ in Residence series and I was blown away. It was like I'd never seen a laser before in my life. It was life-changing. So that is by me influencing you to go out to the Laser Dome to go see that show with Diana. Coming up next, I've got music from Carl Christensen. This is a brand new single that I can't get out of my head. Thank you, Carl. And also, Carl, you have the song stuck in my head. So I'm going to make that your problem somehow. I haven't figured out how yet, but I am going to make that happen. Anywho, this is new music out of Seattle. How much longer do you think it can last? From Carl Christensen here on Audioasis, your local music show.

talk about you, oh. They use a nickname and I black out when you explain the rules to any games. And I can tell that you cannot tell if I

0: Ride Easy is the name of the new record from Serafima and the Shakedowns out of Seattle. Bad Kitty, the name of that track. And Serafima says, I like to say it's hunky tonk because my bandmates are all hunks. Oh, love that. Love that whole record too. I've seen Serafima and the Shakedowns so many times. I could probably sing, I would say probably half the words to most of the songs. But yeah, it's just such a great, great record. Before that, you heard Petunia and the Vipers. That was Yes Baby Yes, aka Cold Heartbreaker from 2011. That band out of Vancouver. And the Window Smashing Job Creators, Barricade Blues, that band out of Olympia. New music from Carl Christensen with How Much Longer Do You Think It Can Last? And I just got this message from Andrew in Seattle, said, making me miss Shake the Shack. Oh, I miss that show too. That was so good. And they spotlighted so many fantastic local artists I learned about on that show. You know, I have an old Shake the Shack performance. It was a show that I want to say it was at Tractor or someplace like Tractor from a while ago. All I know is that there's like a bunch of like hot rockabilly babes on the front of it. I found it in the KXP like volunteer CD thing that we have where we just put CDs that other folks can take. I found it there. I've yet to watch it, but it is in my possession somewhere. So if anyone remembers what that was, let me know. And maybe that's what I'm going to go home and watch tonight. We'll see what happens. Speaking of tonight, coming up at 9 o'clock, it'll be time for Sonic Reducer. That will be with Jen tonight, who's taking over your punk show, 9 p.m. to midnight, and then Seek and Destroy with Tanner from midnight to 2 a.m. Reeves in for the weekend overnight, 2 a.m. to 6 a.m. And thanks so much for being here, for tuning in, and all that good stuff. I'm going to play some traffic here, and then we'll get into more new music.
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0: This is Audio Oasis. We play music from all around the Pacific Northwest here, 6 to 9, every single Saturday. I am your host, Kennedy, with you, taking you along this journey. And I've got Rob helping me out here in the booth on the real-time playlist. And we also just love to gab about music behind the scenes. All of our controversial music tastes that we'll never say on air. You'll never get to hear them. But it's very fun to be here all together. And I want to say hey to Libby and Bobby in West Seattle. Jeff in the Bay Area, who always sends in some Pacific Northwest, great Pacific Northwest musical requests. Emily and Shaylin in Northgate, Will in Pinehurst, Armando, Maddie in West Seattle, Nicole in Central District, T Smooth, and Melissa in Beacon Hill, Gayla in Briar, Darby, Leo, and so many more folks reaching out, saying hi, sending in fantastic requests tonight. Very glad to have you all here. More new music out of Seattle. Like I told you, I got a lot going on tonight, and this one comes from a band called Modern Days. Here is one of the latest songs from them. It's called Choke.

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0: is music from Frog Eyes, Paul's Tomb, off of Paul's Tomb, A Triumph from 2010. I had no idea that record came out in Dead Oceans, but it makes a lot of sense. And that band was based in Vancouver, BC. Actress in there as well with Skin, that is new music from band now based in Seattle. And some heavy rock from Tacoma, Modern Days with Choke. It's all here on Audio Oasis, your all local Pacific Northwest music show here on KEXP.
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0: My name is Kennedy, your host of this show, Audio Oasis, and there is no better time than now for me to tell you that if you're a local musician from the Pacific Northwest, that includes Washington, Oregon, Idaho, British Columbia, Canada, or Alaska, you can send me your music to potentially be played here on air. 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And again, you can reach out to me, Kennedy@kexp.org. And coming up next, I got a request going out to Jeff who wanted to hear something from Head and the Heart, Rivers and Roads. And they just released a fantastic version of this from a show they played at Numos in 2011. This is the Live at Numos version of Rivers and Roads. Going out to Jeff, the Head and the Heart here on KEXP.

A year from now, we'll all be gone. All our friends will move away, and they're going to better places.

Rivers till I

This is KEXP, where the music matters. Music from C. Rose out of Portland. Dearly miss the name of that track off of their new record, Death in the Business of Wailing, that came out in January of this year. Damian Dorado in there as well. That was a request going out to a listener who wanted to hear Sheets. That one came out in 2008. New music from M. The Human. Songs is the new record. Distance is that track in there. And more new music from Laura Veers, Flying into Darkness off of the upcoming record, Temple Songs. That will be coming out on August 14th. The Head and the Heart, a request going out to Jeff Rivers and Rose from the Live at Numos record that will be out in July 10th to be exact. That one featuring a bunch of songs that were recorded from their Numos show in 2011. This has been Audio Oasis, your all local Pacific Northwest music show. My name is Kennedy, your host of this show. Thanks so much to Rob helping out on the real time playlist. And thank you for tuning in and hanging out tonight. It is always a joy to be here. There's no place that I would rather spend my Saturday nights than right here on KEXP with you all, exploring so many great sounds from all around the Pacific Northwest. Coming up next, it'll be time for Sonic Reducer. Jen is in for Sonic Reducer, so stay tuned for that starting at 9 o'clock. But I'm going to see how many punky songs I can fit in the next 6 minutes. And with that, I will see you next weekend. We're going to kick it off with something from Rachel's Children, now defunct band Rachel's Children. This track is called Running. Have a wonderful rest of your night. I will see you next weekend, and keep it locked right here for Sonic Reducer. Bye.

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2: 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I'm Jen. I'm with Mac. Hey, listen to Sonic Reducer. It's punk. It's hardcore. It's Saturday night. Thank you, Kennedy, Rob, for that wonderful, you know, I love when you just play a bunch of punk songs. It's like, I don't know when they're going to be done. It's really exciting. Really keeps me on my toes, which is what I need right now, you know, keeping it fresh, keeping it fun, keeping it Saturday night. We're going to keep playing punk. That's what we do. We've been doing it for over 22 years here on KEXP with me, Jen, Brian Foss, Dr. West, and Mac. And wouldn't have it any other way. If you have any requests this evening, we got time. You can text 206-903-5397, or you can email dj@kexp.org. If we got it, we'll play it. If we don't, we'll write it down. I'll look into it. I'll put it around for next time. I promise. I'm full of promises. I promise I'll be playing lots of stuff tonight, like Institute. Ooh, and local Seattle band Sucks. And another local band, Casual Hex. I got lots of stuff. It's, you know, I only come in every 3 weeks. So by the time I get here, I'm ready to go. I just play the Screamers, 122 Hours of Fear. Because, you know, we're from Seattle. I'm in Seattle right now. I'm afraid. We got 3 hours of this. Let's do it. Up next, I got a new one from one of my favorites. It's Cozy Mueller. This is a great track. I'm just going to play it for you here on Sonic Reducer, KEXP.

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4: 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And we're going to keep the lasers alive here as we move through just a series of strange punk things here on Sonic Reducer. One of those strange punk things was Fancy Trashers, that last band we just listened to from Buenos Aires, Argentina. That was Máquina Zahora on a wonderful compilation called Este Sinte Mata Fascistas that came out in 2024. Every track rocks. I love it. We had Cyberplasm from Olympia, we can say still. That was Second Mind on First Emanation out on Iron Lung Records. Lotion from New York City with Boots on the Ground on a release that has yet to be released called Machine Hallucinations out on Toxic State. That'll be out soon, very soon, on June 19th. And this release rocks. It has a lot of fun collaborations and features. Thank you for pointing out, Mac. One of those guest appearances is from Igor Cavalera of Sepultura, the Cavalera Conspiracy. So that's sick. And we started out with Cozy Mueller, whom I'm obsessed with, out of Berlin. That was a track on Embodiment of Denial, the latest release that came out this month, not too long ago. And you know what? It came out in May. It's still technically May. I feel like June is totally upon us. I'm like covered in sand right now. I was just at the beach today. It feels like summer is all around us. Shout out to all you tuning in tonight and sending in some nice little messages and some requests. Smitty, thanks for reaching out. You requested Debasement, their new single, and dude, not a reach. I just don't have it. And neither does KEXP. And we're going to rectify that. I solemnly swear, Smitty, that the next time I come into KEXP, I will have that Debasement single available because it rocks. I'm writing it down right now. Matt can attest. Because I love Debasement. Never a reach. Anything special interest related will get played. No question about it. Because I'm obsessed. All right. Got more stuff coming up here on Sonic Reducer. You know what? I'm going to play a track that I recently had the great pleasure of doing an In Your Headphones podcast with Evie, one of the wonderful DJs here at KEXP. And one of the songs we talked about was Ann Clark. I can't wait till that comes out because it's, man, what a really fun thing to do. But I'm going to play a different song we didn't play, we definitely didn't talk about, but this is just me trying to send out my Ann Clark bat signal on the KEXP skyline. Maybe something will happen with it. I don't know. Here is Ann Clark with Self Destruct on Sonic Reducer.

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2: 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I'm Jen, I'm with Mac, and you're listening to Sonic Reducer, KEXP's punk and hardcore show here at KEXP Listener Powered Radio. It just can't happen without wonderful listeners like you. It's true. You don't suck. You know who sucks? Sucks from Seattle. We love them. That was Braindead on Success. I love saying that. Wonderful show this week that Sucks played with Useless Eaters from the Bay Area and Pyrex from New York City. And of course, Fan Club. Woo! I love a backyard show where there's fireworks. Just kidding. I hate fireworks. I hate danger. I'm the safest person. I'm an old woman. Not a sad old woman, though, like Problem Patterns featuring Matt Corvette of Pea Jeans. I do like that song, though. Problem Patterns out of Belfast, Ireland. I love some guest vocals from a Philly band. Just connections. Punk. We started with Institute from Austin. The Shooter came out earlier this year on Anti-Fade. And Anne Clark. That was Self-Destruct. Anne Clark was a poet that did some really cool industrial songs. And, like, I have so many songs that I think are really great by Anne Clark. And unfortunately, I can't just play Anne Clark songs for 3 hours on a punk show. I wouldn't have a job. So thank you for indulging me. Check out Anne Clark on your own time, you silly guys. I've got lots of requests coming up. Well, one of those being Upchuck from Atlanta, so stick around for that. Until then, you know, here's a wonderful Pacific Northwest band. This is Casual Hex with The System on KEXP.

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0: 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Something's coming out of here. Look, there's a bird, dude. It knows what's good.
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3: 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And streaming. I'm Jen with Mac. And you're listening to like punk and stuff. Here on Listener Powered KEXP. That was Noxzema from Portland, who rocks. And I cannot stop listening to this release that they came out with not that long ago. It was sick. The title track, the first track, and a very good track. Essential Logic before that with Aerosol Burns. I have been burning up my saxophone addiction. And Essential Logic is definitely helping with that. Artery from the UK with Mother Moon. There's Sheffield. It's just a track that I just can't stop listening to either. I like to think of Sonic Reducer as my exercise in exercising myself of things I cannot stop listening to. If I'm being honest, this morning, all I wanted to do was listen to Tracy Chapman's Fast Car, and my partner would not give me the satisfaction, and here we are 12 hours later, and I might just have to put the song on. I know. It's painful. We just can't help these things. Sometimes you just get a song in your heart and it bores a hole within. And you have to share that with others. Maybe you have a song burning a hole in your heart and you want to hear it on Sonic Reducer. I'm here for it. You can text 206-903-5397 or email dj@kexp.org. If I got it, we'll totally play it. Like Josh and Molly, I got Upchuck coming up for you. If I don't, I'm so sorry. I don't got it. I won't play it. But next time, I will, because I'm going to get it. Before Artery, we had Home Front with Light Sleeper on Watch It Die, which came out late last year on La Vida Es Un Moose. Home Front stopped by our KEXP studios not too long ago and did a very sick in-studio session with Sound Producer's own Dr. West. 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Mac was kind enough to drop the link in there for the YouTube show. We started off with Casual Hex, formerly of Seattle, now more of Portland origins. That was The System on Zigzag Lady Illusion 2. All right, up next on Sonic Reducer, I am a man of my word. And here is Last Breath by Upchuck on KEXP.

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2: 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I'm Jen. I'm with Mac. And yeah, you're listening to Sonic Reducer. We're playing punk because it's just how we do. It's how we deal. It's Saturday night and we're dealing with our emotions in the summer. That was the Crap Detectors with Police State. You know, they're a Lincoln, Nebraska-based band. They moved to Dallas. They moved to Seattle. Then they moved back to Lincoln. Very classic move, by the way. Any person, any band that moves to Seattle, 85% chance they'll just move back to where they came from. It's unfortunate. But, you know, it's how it works. This is a funny place to be. Poison Idea with Lifestyles on King of Punk. 45 Grave with Anti. Futura from LA with Don't Let Me Loose. Spit on the Flag was the name of that release. Raw Distractions from Tokyo with No Racist, out recently on La Vida Es Un Moose. And we started off with a request from Josh in Montlake in Seattle. You know, ladies' choice. So I picked Last Breath. I've got plenty more things coming up here on Sonic Reducer. A lot of requests. Y'all are active, for sure. Which is good. Saturday night is the time for fun. So we're going to keep having the fun. It's just what we do here on Sonic Reducer. You know, if you want to hear some fun of your own, you can always text 206-903-5397 or email dj@kexp.org. If we got it, we'll play it. If we don't, I'm so sorry. You will get my most sincerest of apologies. And, you know, we're doing what we can here on Sonic Reducer. We are just a mere listener-powered radio station getting by with the love and support of wonderful listeners like you. So thank you for that. This is really like the best part of my week sometimes. Sometimes my month. Just depends on what kind of month we're having. I know that I will, after this night, I won't be in it again until July. June's going to be kind of busy. But don't worry, Brian Foss will be holding it down as he does. Brian Foss is the hardest working man in showbiz, that's for sure. And we appreciate him. Thank you, Brian. Okay. Up next here on Sonic Reducer, it's 10 o'clock. So what that means for me is we can play songs that I can't play before 10 o'clock. So we'll do that. Here is Seattle band that I got to see this week in live, in person, in the flesh. It was really good. This is Army of God with My Life on KEXP.

You're not hiding behind the gun. How you would live your life without the gun. Cause I know how I live mine, because you've got one. Yeah. Cause that's what it is. Hide behind your

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1: 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I'm Jen with Mac, and we're playing punk here on Sonic Reducer. And wow, the requests are pouring in. It's a storm out there, and everyone wants to hear fun, funky music. Big shout out to Griffin for that Rollins Band Civilized request that we just played. Me and Mac were getting to talk about, Rollins Band. I'm from California, Mac's from California, and this is basically just Red Hot Chili Peppers for, people of a certain age. But notably on Wait, bass player Melvin Gibbs was just, nominated for a Grammy for this. This is funky stuff. Played in a lot of other bands. Over 200 bands. Was in Harriet Tubman. Lots of stuff. Dead Prez. That's crazy. Played with John Zorn. I love it. We had Coma from Japan with Isolation on In a Coma. Size from Mexico with Tonight. The Carp from Cleveland with Dump the Bosses Off Your Back. Got a request from Brian for Kim and Brian in Thrasher's Corner. That was Fear. Let's Have a War. We started off with Army of God from Seattle with My Life. Got a lot of, again, sick requests coming up. Also, some shout-outs to all of our wonderful listeners listening this evening. David G. with Seattle. Theo in Seattle. Sean in Seattle. Mike in Brisbane, California. And Brian in Madison Valley, Seattle. I love it. We got so much stuff coming up. We got some Negative Approach happening soon. Got The Exploited, because why not? I love this story that Chris sent in when we were listening to Poison Idea. Pretty sweet show, pretty cool place for a 15-year-old back in the 80s. Referring to The Exploited playing with Poison Idea at 13th Precinct in Portland, Oregon. You're hanging out tonight. Singles going steady downtown. Thanks for having a good time. Shout out to Singles Going Steady. Keeping punk in downtown Seattle alive and well. So fun. I have so many funny stories about Singles Going Steady, and they're all positive. It's nothing funny about the story itself. It's always just like when you're hanging out in downtown Seattle and you are in a punk record store, things happen. People come in. Stories go from there. That's for another time. Y'all don't care about that. Speaking of The Exploited, I'm not gonna hear anything about The Exploited without playing my favorite song. Not UK82. That is a really good one, though. I'm gonna play Troops of Tomorrow here on KEXP.

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3: 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I'm Jen, I'm with Mac, and you are listening to Sonic Reducer, KEXP's punk and hardcore show every Saturday night with me, Jen, Brian Foss, Dr. West, and Mac. And, you know, Saturday nights, or what have you, are just really fun here at Sonic Reducer. I say that because I realize that not everybody

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1: Things that KEXP does, because KEXP cares. We certainly care here at Sonic Reducer. We want you to have a fun Saturday night, Sunday morning, Tuesday afternoon, really whenever you're listening to Sonic Reducer. We hope it's making everything just a little bit better. I know that Fugitive Bubble from Olympia, they make everything just a little bit better for me. That was What Will Happen If We Stop on the record of the same name that came out on Sorry State Records. Before that, we had Minutemen with The Glory of Man on Double Nickels on the Dime. D-Boon, the wonderful singer and guitarist of Minutemen, who passed away over 40 years ago. His birthday would have been April 1st. Minutemen really, you know, set the stage for a lot of us, I think. Being a kid from California, like Minutemen, they were a big deal. Got a request before that. That was Negative Approach with Tied Down for Brent in Alameda, California. And for our friends down at Singles Going Steady, we played the Exploited Troops of Tomorrow. More fun, more punk, more good times are a-happening and a-coming up. What do we got? Oh, we got some new stuff. We got some young angry punk stuff. Let's play the most angry stuff we got. Because you know what? At midnight, Seek and Destroy the Metal Show will be up. And man, last time I was here, I filled in on Seek and Destroy. Thank you, Tanner, again for keeping me in your good graces and letting me host that show while you're not there. It's so fun. And at midnight, Seek and Destroy will be up playing metal, telling tales. Mac and Tanner have been going to a lot of stuff. They're really meant about town and about the country, maybe about the world. I don't know. I went to 3 shows this week and I'm exhausted. I don't even know how they traveled for this stuff. I'm lucky I left my house. Maybe you're going to a show tonight. Maybe you're coming home from a show. Maybe you're not doing any of those things. Either way, thanks for tuning in tonight. Let's listen to a little band out of Florida. Here's Coffee Stain with Easier Said Than Done on KEXP.

0: This is Matt Corvette from Pissed Jeans, and you're listening to Sonic Reducer with Jen on KEXP.
1: 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I'm Jen with Mac. We're playing punk. I'm sorry. I'm trying to really stay on track right now. We were just talking about Red Hot Chili Peppers. I said something earlier about, you know, Rollins Band and, you know, being men of a certain age. And Griffin, you know, Red Hot Chili Peppers for LA folks of a certain age is a good one, though. And I agree. But we were just talking about the, like, you know, it's hard with bands like that because... Especially if you're a band of a certain age from California, you may have done some bad things. You may have been bad people. I don't know. I'm sure this is something of other states. This is just an experience-based situation, I guess. But we can all agree that Flea is good and has never done bad. right? Yes. Thank you. If you think Flea has done bad things, I'm not talking about drugs. I don't care about that. That's... not a moral failing. I think Flea's good. And if you know otherwise, I guess let me know. But I also don't want to know. Don't destroy my fantasy, my Flea fantasy. It has to be Dad of the Year. just a sweet person that's in touch with his feelings. Right? Yeah. All right, cool. Sorry. That was Softnass from Hamburg, Germany, with a track off their self-titled that came out last year. We had Rolex out of Los Angeles with Wild Illusions on their self-titled. The Oids from Barcelona with Cryptid Boyfriend. And out of Jacksonville, Florida, we had Coffee Stain with Easier Said Than Done on Sex Bozo. I got some weird stuff coming up. Y'all are really on it tonight. I love it. I love when I'm not being the weird one and it's anyone else. keep it up. Many requests coming up because this is just fun. We're having fun tonight. But this is a special one. Here is Alien Sex Fiend with Now I'm Feeling Zombified on KEXP.

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2: 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I'm Jen, I'm with Mac, and you're listening to Sonic Reducer, KEXP's punk and hardcore show every Saturday from 9 p.m. to midnight. And yeah, we're listening to Ween. That was Don't Get Too Close to My Fantasy for Scott in Oakland, you know. Yeah, don't ruin my fantasy that Flea is like a really good guy. I don't think we're really far off. I think we can all intuitively agree that like he's perfect and he probably hasn't done all that much wrong. Well, I mean, everyone is capable of wrong, but I feel like he's like the least capable of the members of the Red Hot Chili Peppers. I could be wrong, but I choose to believe in the fantasy. Before that, we had Poison Ruin with Him from the Hills on a title of a, you know, release of the same name. Poison Ruin stopped by late last year for an in-studio with Dr. West. And you can check that in-studio out by going to kexp.org, checking the real-time playlist Mac has dropped. That link in there. And we started off with Alien Sex Fiend. Didn't play the whole song. It's like 10 minutes long. But we got like halfway through. That was Now I'm Feeling Zombified for Matt in Omaha, Nebraska. And Matt, I have to let you know that, first of all, your secret's safe with me and Mac. But also, I feel like my psychic powers are at an all-time high because I just was going to play that song anyways. And then you like said it, so... Oh no. It's all my psychic powers. They're coming out. They're coming out right now. Oh, we gotta lock this down. And just to do that, we've got so many more requests coming up. This next one is a request for somebody, and I feel like you've left me with no choice. I have to play Suicidal Tendencies Institutionalized on KEXP.

0: 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Well, first lie down, then close your eyes. Sorry if you already did it the other way.
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1: 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I listen on the drive to my public school in Southeast Seattle where I work. Let's go Quakers. I listen between classes and then again on the drive home and for the rest of the evening. 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Thank you for what you do. You all literally make me a better teacher, partner, father, friend, and community member. 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
2: 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I'm Jen. I'm with Mac. You're not playing punk. We're playing punk. We are playing punk together, though. It's Sonic Reducer, after all. And we're like a community of sorts. You, the listener, us, the radio. It's wonderful. It's like all connected, man. That was Strawman Army with Spiral on Earthworks out on La Vida Es Un Moose. The real hit factory. I love that song. It's just... You get it. For that Uzu from Montreal, Quebec, with a track on A Que La Liberté out on Symphony of Destruction late last year. It's pretty fun. Pretty, like, dark punk. We had Stingray from the London with Like Dogs on Enemy. Zengier from Bremen, Germany, with F. Berlin, Free Palestine, out earlier in April. And we had Pig from L.A. with Ice Agent Hernandez on Ugly, also out this year. And we started out with a request for Tebow. That was Suicidal Tendencies. Yes, I picked a track off one of my favorite soundtracks, Repo Man. I was institutionalized. I'm not laughing because I think it's funny. It's a good song. I just, anytime someone requests a song that I can just play off the Repo Man soundtrack, I'm gonna do it. Because I love that movie and I love that soundtrack. It's a movie for punks. It's just beautiful. And you know what? This is a radio show for punks. Truly. At the end of the day, that's what we do. And we take our job very seriously. Here at Sonic Reducer. Been taking it seriously for 22 years, which is crazy. All right, we got so much more stuff coming up. You know what? I forgot to play somebody's Descendants request. I feel really bad about that. So I'm going to play that somehow, some way. I've gone down a real hole, and I'm going to dig myself out of it and throw a Descendants song in there because I appreciate you sending in requests. And you know what? I'm open. Let's do this. You got a song you want to hear? We'll try to play it. You can text 206-903-5397 or you can email dj@kexp.org if we got it, we'll play it. If we don't, I'm going to write it down. We're going to put it in my spreadsheet. I'm going to figure it out later. And then when we come back in July, I'll be prepared. Multiple requests for Atari Teenage Riot this evening, and me and Mac are both just like, I mean, like, we got something at home, but like, I didn't, why would I expect that? No one expects Atari Teenage Riot, but now I know to expect the unexpected. I should be more prepared. Don't worry, I'll learn for next time. All right, here's a track by a band from New York City that we all really like a lot. And maybe you haven't heard them yet. Maybe you'll like them. We'll see. This is Haram with Hide Your Beauty. It is for you on KEXP. KEXP.

0: It started in the nightclubs of London and the bars in Birmingham. Then it came to America. No one knew what to call it, so they called it
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1: 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I'm Jen. I'm with Mac. And we've been playing punk. It's what we do every Saturday on Sonic Reducer. It's fun. It's free. It's where we want to be. That was The Serfs with Vanishing Act on Sounds of Serfdom out in 2020. The Serfs have put out a lot of music after this, but you know, I love that song. They're gonna be going on tour with Black Marble, and they'll be playing some shows on the West Coast coming up. What a summer it will be. The Rickshaw Stop in San Francisco on August 25th, Harlow's in Sacramento on August 26th, and the Crocodile in Seattle on August 28th. I'm sure there's more. You know what? Mac put some stuff in the playlist at kexp.org. You can go. You can check it out. You can get more info. It's there for you. And, you know, maybe I played a song and you're like, what was that? Jen, you've been talking about the Red Hot Chili Peppers. I can't keep up. That's cool. That's why the real-time playlist exists. Because I can't even keep up with myself sometimes. I'm so blessed. They've let me do this for 12 years. Before that, Station Model Violence with Heat. That was a single, but it's also on their self-titled release that came out this year. I love Station Model Violence so much. So much that I did a podcast in our headphones thing recently with Evie Stokes here at KEXP. And that was a song I picked. I don't know when that's coming out, so I'm going to play it right now. Evie wouldn't mind, I'm sure. Come to Seattle, Station Model Violence, please. Thank you. Before that, Tosco's from Santa Ana with Evolution on Infernal out on Toxic State. And we started off with Haram, Hide Your Beauty, It Is For You. On Does Paradise Begin in Hell? This was on Mac's top 10 of 2025. It may have also been on mine, but it also could have not been on mine. A lot of good things came out in 2025. And a lot of good things have come out in 2026. And it's not even officially June yet. And I'm really worried for me, you guys. I don't like to pick favorites. I want us all to be winners. So I guess I'll have to get over that. You know what I can't get over? How awesome this show is tonight. Thank you so much for tuning in, sending in your requests. Sorry if I didn't get to them. I'm just one guy. But if I didn't have it, if I didn't play it, I wrote it down for next time. I am very diligent about this stuff because, you know, there's things I don't know everything. Like Mac told me about this band from Quebec called Truck Violence. I've never heard them before. I thought Mac was talking about some, you know, Demolition Derby stuff, but no, it's like some weird. So anyways, what I'm saying is thank you for sending your requests. I learn a lot. And I hope you learn from me. This is a power exchange, a knowledge exchange of punk. And you are my community, so thank you. I have but a little time left here on Sonic Reducer. And Seek and Destroy the Metal Show with Tanner will be coming up soon. So, you know, some shout-outs. Sean in Lake Forest Park. Chris and Waffles the Corgi. Love you guys. In Austin, Texas. Will in Pinehurst. Eden in Seattle. D.FF in San Francisco, Eric and Tulalip, and Jim Bob in Perth. Shout out Jim Bob. Sorry I didn't play Echo Vandal, but I did write that down because that's cool. I know that Station Model Violence is no substitute, but, you know, they're from Australia. I hope that counts a little bit. It may not, though. That's fine. All right. I'm gonna get out of here. I'll see y'all again soon. Just kidding. It'll be July. I'm gonna go to LA next month and see my little brother, Gary, graduate. So thank you, Brian. Thank you, Wes. Thank you, Mac, for being here. Thank you all for always being here. This is the best job in the world. Here's Cruel with Nowhere to Belong on KEXP. Good night.

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And Satan spoke to me and said, you can't have this. This is not real. I picked this on to show you what you could have had you not given your life to me. But you want your life on the truth. And I remember this thinking that was me.

0: 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And so in my mind, I decided that this is where I needed to be. This is where I belong. Satan's right. It is my fault. I should have never given my life to him. And right then, I became angry for the first time at Satan. And I sat there, I stood up, and I just verbally, just out loud said to Satan, I said, you know what? I know I'm in hell. I know this is your turf. But I tell you what, I will no longer be a willing participant. You and I are through. I am so done with you. And I don't know what happens if you get cast out of hell. But if you want to cast me out of hell, that's okay. And maybe I'll go into the ether or to whatever it's called, you know, into a nothingness, the abyss, or the black hole, wherever. I don't care. I would rather spend eternity in nothing than to spend eternity with you. And at that point, I just turned around and one last time, this happened in my living room.
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All right, that was Imprecation with Ars Goetia on their 2022 release in Nomen Diabli. Awesome album out on Dark Descent Records. Has some really cool old school artwork on the front. We had some Fournier. I think it's Fournier from New Zealand. Playing the song Constructing the Ark. This is a brand new band. Just like a couple months ago, they put out their first demo out on Caligari Records, great label out of Florida. I don't know. It's just a couple songs on here. It kind of blew me away. Found this up on Bandcamp. Great place to troll for like brand new demos and stuff. We had some Contusion before that with Subjugation off of their latest full length, which you can find on Profound Lore Records. That album, of course, is titled Insatiable Lust for Death. They are a fantastic band. Really, really excited to have seen them play just last week at Maryland Death Fest. They're also going to be doing a giant West Coast tour, playing down in Oakland, Portland, Seattle, Vancouver, BC. I think they might even have a second show in Washington. We'll put some links up to their Bandcamp page where they've got stuff, as well as their Facebook. But they're definitely a band to check out. I want to say they're playing at the Kraken here in Seattle when they play. We'll throw some information up in the real-time playlist. My dear friend Mac joining me here tonight on Seek and Destroy on listener-powered KEXP. That's 90.3 FM Seattle, 92.7 in the Bay Area, and streaming from KEXP.org. My name is Tanner. I have returned with, again, my dear friend Mac. We went to Maryland Death Fest last week. It was absolutely phenomenal. My first time going out there, so I don't know. I didn't know what really to expect. But it was pretty fantastic. I guess this was an unusual year because it rained the entire time and it was cold. So we loved it, but everybody else was kind of miserable. We saw a lot of metalheads with like spiky vests and their awesome battle vests and everything, wearing like trash bags and whatnot. And we were just kind of in our t-shirts. So I don't know. Pacific Northwest metalheads are a different breed, I guess. It was a really fun festival. We ended up seeing, I think, close to 50 bands, at least like a couple songs from, you know, as many bands as we possibly could. We're going to spin some of the stuff that we really loved when we, bands that we got to see. I've got tons of new stuff too, you know, being gone for a couple weeks. There's a lot of new releases that we want to get into. I do want to thank my dear friend Jen as well for another excellent edition of Sonic Reducer. That's the punk rock show that's right before Seek and Destroy. If you didn't get a chance to check it out, which I'm usually busy and working on the set list for you guys for Seek and Destroy when her or West or Brian is spinning records. So I usually actually check out the punk show Monday mornings when I get up and I'm working on art and stuff. So if you want to do that as well, or anytime you want to check out any of the shows, you can go and check those out in our archives up at kxp.org or on either of the apps that you have for, like, I don't know, iPad, iPods, or your iPhones, all of the iDevices, as well as all of the Google devices. 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I've got great music for you coming up here. I think that we're going to stick with this death metal, but we're going to tweak it from some low and gnarly knuckle-dragging stuff directly into a little bit of brutal, maybe dipping into some slammy stuff, but I think that, I don't know, actually we're gonna keep it a little bit low and slow with some brand new stuff from our friends in Funebrarum. So stoked on this album. We'll probably talk a little bit more about it on the other side of this chunk of music because I just want to get right into it for you. I've also got brand new stuff from Emasculator, probably one of our favorite bands that we got to see this past weekend at MDF. They were so good. I've also got some old school stuff from Deeds of Flesh and new stuff from Pharmacist. So stick around for all that metal. If you want to request anything, djkxp.org or hit me up 206-903-5397. 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

0: That, my friends, was brand new stuff from Japan's Pharmacist, an incredible duo playing the song Propelling Inwards off of their album Vertebrae After Vertebrae. This just dropped, I think, this weekend on Hell's Headbangers Records. Absolutely love this record and their earlier LP. I haven't heard their first LP that came out back in 2020, but their 2022 release, Flourishing Extremities on Unspoiled Mental Grounds, is also pretty awesome and worth getting into if you like that sound. We had some Deeds of Flesh right before that, a classic from them, Born Then Torn Apart off of Trading Pieces. I don't even know what my favorite Deeds of Flesh record is at this point. I love all of them pretty deeply throughout. I think that the drums sound really good on this one. They're mixed kind of weird on a couple of the other records where it has that like really hollow snare sound to it that I know is also like stylistically a choice. But this record, I think in particular, I like the way the drums sound. This is actually members of this band went on to found Unique Leader Records, which is a label that we play a lot of stuff off of. They also put out all the Deeds of Flesh reissues if you want to check those out. We had some Emasculator right before that, one of the best bands that we saw at MDF last weekend. They played an absolutely ripping set. I think we missed the first like song or two from them because they were kind of earlier in the day. But yeah, they tore up the sound stage. If you've ever been to MDF, that's like one of the venues that this takes place at. Kind of reminded me of like El Corazon. I don't know. It was a very cool place. Lots of like slam bands and brutal death metal there. That was definitely the gnarlier room. But yeah, Emasculator absolutely slayed. We just played some brand new stuff from them. I think that this doesn't actually officially come out on like physical media until later in the summer. But you can find all this up on their Bandcamp page. This is the Thaumaturgic Resurrection EP. Just two songs on here. And Blood and Fury is the one that we chose for you. It's very, very good. If you don't know anything about Emasculator, you've probably seen some of the members of this band in other bands like Cartilage, who plays here in Seattle often and is, I think, Bay Area located. They played like a Terror Fest at some point, as well as the Disemboweled God Fest. We caught them at both places. They were fantastic. There's also former members of Castrator, Mortuus, a bunch of other bands. So sort of a super group, just very, very killer, though. We had some brand new stuff from Funebrarum right before that. Beckoning the Void of Eternal Silence. That's off of an album of the same name. Their first full-length album in like 7 years. That's out on Pulverized Records. Love this full album. It is so good. I was really, really, really excited when they announced this. We got to talk to one of their guitar players, Phil Tugas, when he was here at the station playing with his other band, Worm. He plays in a ton of bands, including Funebrarum, and he was a big part of writing this record. And he talked to us a little bit about that, like off camera or whatever, but he was really excited about the album coming out. Their sort of touring drummer, I think his name is Charlie Korn, who's a monster behind the kit. He also is on this record. I think he's been in the band for a long time as well, as Sam Osborne from Local Legends Holder, who also have some new stuff coming out soon. So there's a whole bunch of information for you about all these bands. Hopefully you enjoy that. My name's Tanner. I'm your host here tonight on Seek and Destroy on KXP 90.3 FM Seattle, 90.7 in the Bay Area, and streaming from kexp.org. We got back just in time to start setting up a couple more in-studio sessions. We've got some that are being edited right now and mastered and engineered. We've got some new ones that we're recording in the next week or two. Lots of great stuff coming up. So make sure that you keep your eyes and ears peeled. Check out our YouTube channel. Just go look at KXP. We put up new stuff almost every day. We do recordings here at the station constantly. You know, maybe not all metal stuff or heavy stuff that you're going to dig, but lots of cool stuff. We've also got an Instagram page you can check out, seekanddestroy_KEXP. I tend to post all of our playlists up there. If you don't get a chance to check them out at kxp.org, just find the playlist. There'll be a bunch of information that Mac puts up in there as well if you want to like use the links to find, I don't know, their Facebook pages and Bandcamp stuff, or just you're curious about a band that that we played this evening. All that said, I do have some more music I'd like to get into. Another band that we were very much looking forward to seeing this last week that was phenomenal was Mortician. Mac was particularly excited and snagged some merch from them as well. They were really good. I think that we're gonna get into something a little bit newer than maybe what I had first heard from them. This is off their 2001 record, which is just a beautiful gatefold repress that I snagged from Hell's Headbangers. I think it was originally out on Relapse, maybe. I've also got some other stuff from like Spirit Possession and I don't know, just some cool stuff to play for you. We do have a bunch of black metal metal we'll get into a little bit later in the show, but it is going to be a black metal and death metal heavy show for the rest of the evening. I've got a little bit of Slow and Slow with the some new Neurosis. I finally picked up that vinyl right before we went out to MDF. We've also got some Mono Lord from Relapse Records that I want to play for you too. That'll be a little bit later though. Do hit us up. DJ@kxp.org. If you want to hear anything specific, if I have it or I brought it, I will play it for you. If not, we'll try to remember to bring it next week. Right here on Seek and Destroy, it's a little bit of Mortician for you.
1: I warned you, Martin. Nobody in the town, I said. Nobody in the town. I heard about Mrs. Santini. You think I believe she killed herself? Do you really think I believe this? Your soul is damned. Nosferatu.

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All right, that was a little bit of Mortis Gold trying to sneak a second song in there off that A-side of Dying Remains. It's all the way back in 1993. We played the song Useless to Mankind. Love this particular record. I brought in a couple vinyls of theirs, a couple LPs of theirs, as I am very, very excited that they will be playing a series of shows over here on the West Coast in the Pacific Northwest. They actually did play at Maryland Death Fest last weekend, but it was, I think, the same time as Havakarunu. And we were like glued to the stage for that particular set because, I don't know, that was one of the reasons why I initially wanted to go out there. I think Mac, also a huge fan of theirs, was excited for that one. But we did miss Mortis Gold, and then they just announced this week, I believe Satanic Royalty set up a bunch of shows for them. They'll be playing with Ripping Remains, which is associated with Satanic Royalty Records, Coffin Rot, and I think the Seattle show actually has Noroth playing as well. So that's going to be a pretty stacked deck right there at Baba Yaga in Seattle on September 19th. So that's a ways down the road, but still something to be excited for. They'll be in Bellingham as well on September 20th and in Portland at the Twilight Cafe September 18th. So 18th, 19th, 20th for a series of shows here in the Pacific Northwest. Don't know about if they're playing down in California or not yet, but we will get more information as that sort of materializes for us. We had some classic stuff from Carcass, Pedigree Butchery, just a really good cut off of Necrotism. Love that album as well. That one definitely gets a little bit outside of their sort of grindcore, gore grind stuff, but I kind of like every single Carcass, I don't know, different phase of their music. You can get a little mixed bag there. Mortician before that with Martin the Vampire. I just really love the intro to that song, as well as kind of everything else on this album. That's Domain of Death out in 2001. You can find it on Relapse Records. As I mentioned before, I picked up the Hell's Headbangers repress. It sounds great. It's gatefold cover. It's gorgeous. Really, really cool art. It's the one with like the lady with the rats like eating people in the background. It's very, very killer. They just played at MDF last week as well. Hopefully some of you were there and got to check out that set. They were very good too. You listen to the Secret Story here on KEXP Listener Powered Radio. It's 90.3 FM Seattle, 92.7 in San Francisco and the Bay Area, and streaming from kexp.org. I think that we're going to change gears a little bit into some Spirit Possession, sort of a little bit of black metal-y craziness, and then we're going to get real, real black metal. I got the a repress of Catharsis 666. I'm excited to play that for you. I'm a big fan of Catharsis, and I was just kind of bummed I was only ever to find one of their records, like one of their original pressings. They didn't put out a lot of vinyl for a really long time, so I just listened to them on CD forever, like when I was a kid. But they recently repressed a bunch of stuff, so I tried to snag a couple of those. Brought some of that in for you. We've also got, I don't know, some other stuff that we're going to mix in. We'll see where we go from there. Lots of great music tonight, though, so stick around. We got another hour or so of metal for you right here on Seek and Destroy on KEXP. This is where the metal matters.

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That was some stuff from The Incredible, the one and only Lampa Mimure, Reincarnation of a Witch, the first song on the B-side of that double LP, The Dreaming Prince and Ecstasy. Absolutely phenomenal album all the way through. We were just talking about how sad we were that we missed the Goth Day, International Goth Day celebration last week. A lot of stuff off this record easily could have been played during that weekend. But, you know, such is life. Beautiful record. You can still pick it up, I think, on Wolves of Hades. I think they've repressed it. They've got a bunch of different stuff out there as well on Wolves of Hades that's worth checking out and picking up if you would like to. I just learned, too, that I think Lampa Mimure had to cancel a bunch of dates in Europe where he was playing through, like, a bunch of festivals. Something to do with visas, of course. But I think he's also potentially relocating to Europe from wherever the mystery place that he comes from is. So, I don't know. That might mean that we see even less Lampa Mimure here in the States, sadly. But we do have all these awesome records to check out. We had some Catharsis right before that, also on vinyl. Played the first song off of 666. Fantastic classic album from 2000. Norma Evangelium Diabla just repressed, I think, every one of their LPs. I did snag a couple of those from them when they were out. I think they like sold out immediately, though, because this record only ever went to press like one time. The legend is that it had only 666 records pressed, but I don't know. That was a long time ago. It is a awesome record, and I definitely recommend checking out both sides if you have not. We had some Spirit Possession before that with my favorite song by them, Orthodox Weapons. They play that a lot live as well. If you ever see them, they play a lot of stuff off of that album, Of the Sign. This guy's pretty busy, the guitar player, singer, anyway. He plays an Ulthar, Black Curse, a bunch of other stuff. So, you know, I don't know when we're going to get another Spirit Possession record, but I do hope soon. 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That's listener-powered radio at 90.3 FM Seattle, 92.7 in the Bay Area, and streaming from kexp.org. If you would like to learn more about how you can support listener-powered radio right here in the heart of Seattle as well as down in San Francisco, you can go to kxp.org/donate. There's a bunch of different options there. You can also find out how you can become a member or an amplifier there. We do have a membership that's included with like our YouTube thing. So if you like basically all different kinds of music, that's pretty awesome because we do like we put those out early. I think there's a couple exclusives as well, but it's just a lot of different stuff. But you get the live on KXP a couple days early. I know some people like that. But yeah, so there's information up there for all that stuff if you want to support us in our mission to bring you more music to your ears. In the meantime, though, I do have some more music for those ears. We're going to get into a little bit of this band, Wrath Prayer. I don't know. I didn't listen to them before. Mac, had you heard them previous to us seeing them? A little bit. Yeah, they're a band from Chile. Just kicked ass. Like, we walked in on them playing, and it was so good. Just a two-piece, I think, on the record. I think they had a third person on stage with them when they were playing, though. I think they did a three-piece. They have a record that came out, like, 2 years ago. Enkyo Metrurion, I think is how you say that. Maybe not. Out on Nuclear War Now. Just some really good sort of blackened death stuff. So we're going to pop into a cut by them. I've also got some other stuff from a band called Mortuary. Love these guys so much. I have their first LP with me tonight. They do have a new EP out, which is kind of crazy. This is a band from like the 90s in Mexico that I didn't even realize was active anymore, but they just put out an EP. I read the review for it on No Queen Singing and then realized I don't think I'd played the LP, their first album, either in a long time or ever. So a little background on some of that stuff. Right here on Seek and Destroy, though, we're going to get into a little bit of Wrath Prayer.

right, that was a little some stuff out of order. I don't know. That was Haggis tampering with cadavers off of plausibility of putridity. That was via request. We had some Wraith right before that. I kind of accidentally played a second Wraith song for you, but it ended up being another one that I loved so much off of that particular four-way split. We played Call Me the Destroyer and the first song on that side, Demons of Doubt. That's off of the incredible four-way split, Faster Than the Effing Devil. I love all those compilations, splits. I'm not sure if it's a compilation or a split, what the real difference there is, but it does have four bands on there. The other bands on here are also just terrific. We've got Black Knife, Grave Ripper, and Demon Knight. Really good stuff. Definitely worth picking some of those up if you ever find them. Wise Blood Records put those out. We had some Mortuary before that. Spinning the Iron Bonehead repress that has the EP on it as well. The song was Sacrilegious. It's on the A side of Blackened Images, out in 1990. Great band out of Mexico. We had some Wrath Prayer with Seed of Corruption off of their latest full length, out in 2024 on Nuclear War Now. 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This is the metal show every single Saturday night at midnight, all the way till 2 a.m. I don't know if I got a chance to thank my dear friend Brian Foss for covering for us while we were out this last week for Maryland Death Fest, which I've mentioned a couple times because it was a fantastic festival. If the temperature was hotter, though, I think I would have been miserable. I really need it cold and gray and rainy and gloomy. Ice would be nice as well. We'd like some snow and some black rocks. I don't know. I think I'm just starting to describe Iceland, which is actually where the next band we're playing is from. I got this LP finally. I've been waiting to snag this for a while till it popped up on a distro here in the States. Vafrologi. This is a fantastic band fronted by this sort of dynamo guitar player singer from Reykjavik named Thorir. He's probably best known for his work in Sinmara. He does a lot of live guitar for Almyrktvi. He was also in Roberta Nefast the first couple times we saw them. And I think that if you were a fan of any of that stuff, you'd probably be a fan of the work that he contributed to the incredible band Svarthidauthi. All of those bands are amazing. And this one is also, this is very different than I think all of his other stuff though. This is definitely like different influences, different flavor to it. There's a bunch of people in this band that are also in a bunch of other fantastic bands like Kallikr, Nearest, Ulthud. So like, you know, kind of the typical Icelandic stew of people that play in each other's bands. But we got a chance to see them play, I think, this entire record in its entirety the very first time at one of the Ascensions a number of years back. And it was just phenomenal. Really, really, really stoked on it. So I'm happy to finally have this record and am able to spin it for you. So we're going to get into the B-side a little bit. I think this is the first song on the B-side. We'll fire this right up. And then I've got some stuff from Phosphine, a great band that we saw at Northwest Terror Fest a number of weeks back, and some other black metal for you. Right here on Seek and Destroy on KEXP, this is Vafrologi.

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a band I found, I think, from just trolling around Instagram. This band called Windswept from Wellington, New Zealand, playing C-Note off of their Howling and Baptismal Filth. It has that sort of crust punk, starts playing black metal feel to it, and I really, really like that. This particular song was also featured in Deathgasm 2, Gormageddon. I haven't seen that yet, but I probably should. I loved Deathgasm 1. We saw it at the Varsity Theater here in Seattle. I think that we even actually sponsored that event when they opened it here. Really, really fun, dorky, metal-based sort of gory horror movie. So I'm going to give Deathgasm 2 a check. Because it's got some good metal on it. We had some Phosphine before that from Salem down in Oregon, or Corvallis in Oregon, excuse me. Loved seeing these guys play at Northwest Terror Fest. We'd randomly found them, I think maybe just through them getting announced, and I am totally head over heels for this album. This is their first LP, came out last year. Memento Mori is the name of the song that we played off the A side of that. That particular vinyl barely survived the Pig Destroyer pit at Northwest Terror Fest. I don't know. it was packed and gnarly in there for the end of that evening that Phosphine had played. And I was barely able to get away with this record unscathed. We had some Vafarogi right before that. I played the first song on the B-side of their one and only album. Great stuff from Iceland, featuring members of Sin Mara, Rebirth of Nefast, live Rebirth of Nefast anyway. Sparty Dauthi and tons of other live bands as well. I didn't realize until I actually got this record that it is put out again by Oration, which is very, very cool. That's the folks that put on Oration and Ascension Festival. They've got a record label that they put stuff out on, generally stuff that they record, which is why it sounds so good. So that's very, very cool. You listen to Seek and Destroy here on KEXP. This is listener-powered radio. I've got time for just a couple more songs. We've got some requests that I'm going to try to squeeze into the end here. Somebody wanted to hear a little bit of that brand new Castle cut. I'd been listening to it earlier today and was like, I don't know if it'll fit in the show tonight, just because it's a lot of death metal and black metal stuff that we kind of loaded through the entire evening. But I think that we're going to go ahead and squeeze it in here anyway. I got some Mono Lord too. I'm really, really excited for this album. And I'm really, really excited to see them play in just a number of weeks here in Seattle, Washington. They are doing a full U.S. tour on their way, I don't know, back to Gothenburg, Sweden, I guess. So we'll put some information up in the playlist. My man Reeves is coming in to do the weekend overnight, so stick around. He'll be here from 2 a.m. till 6 a.m., as always on Saturday nights. And my thanks, of course, to you guys for tuning in tonight to check out the show and for supporting us. We are only here because you want us to be here. I mean that genuinely from the bottom of my heart, but also like sort of in a logistics way. We are a listener-powered, publicly funded project here. We're a nonprofit organization. So the only way that we get to stay on air is because you guys want us here and you want to donate or volunteer or do any of that stuff. Do go and check out the website, kxp.org. There's lots of great information there. It also has like our schedule of live performances, ones that the public can be at, just the ones that we're putting out on the YouTube channel. If you're into all of our live sessions, which are like a big part of what we do here, that's definitely a good place to get some information. We do have like one that I'm really excited about on Monday. Ladytron is going to be here. So I'm pretty stoked on that. I think that might be open to the public as well. But you could find out more if you are in the Seattle area and want to check it out. Just go to kxp.org. All that said, let's get back into a couple more metal cuts. I've got Carrie with... Castle with Carrie Chains. And then we're going to play the song You Bastard by Mono Lord before Reeves comes in and probably plays some metal for you. Right here on Seek and Destroy, this is Castle.

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0: Devotional music. Church music.

And that is music from Solicitor from Seattle, Washington. The name of the track is called Blood Revelations. The name of the album is called Spectral Devastation. That was released back in 2020. Definitely one of the better Seattle bands out there right now. Iron Maiden, maybe you've heard of them. Aces High is the name of the track. That is off of their Stone Cold classic album, Power Slave. And some music from Valiant Sentinel out of Greece. War in Heaven is the name of that track. And boy, howdy, does it sound like it. Never Realm is the name of the album, which was released back in April. And that is what started off the Sunday overnight here on KEXP. My name is Reeves. Thank you so much for tuning in to this very wonderful program on KEXP, the place where the music matters, on 90.3 FM in Seattle, 92.7 FM in the Bay Area, and streaming worldwide at kexp.org. and via the mobile app. It's an absolute pleasure to be here this weekend and on this early Sunday morning. I hope you've enjoyed the show so far, and I hope you stick around for all 4 hours of wonderful variety mix radio coming your way. Would like to send out a huge thank you to Tanner of Seek and Destroy, as always, dredging the depths of the seas of the world, just of the grossest metal you can think of, just off the bottom of the ocean floor, deep into the Marianas Trench. And what he dragged up for all of you so that you could enjoy his wares was Monolord with the song You Bastard off of Neverending, and new music from a band called Castle out of the Bay Area, title track of their new upcoming album called Carry Chains. Very much enjoyed both of those tracks, and Tanner always does a very wonderful job with Seek and Destroy, and it's good to see him and his DJ assistant, Mac, back from Maryland Deathfest, safe and sound, to the Pacific Northwest in Seattle to bring you all of that great metal music that you can enjoy. And if you missed the show, there's always the KXP archive, kxp.org/archive, and you can check that show out for up to 2 weeks at your leisure. Thank you so much for tuning in, and thank you for donating to KEXP. 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I'm also on Instagram, Blue Sky, and Twitter under the handle at @KEXPDJReeves. Gonna get to some Catherine Wheel in a few moments, but first gonna play some new music from Seattle band Black Ends. The name of it is called All I'm Bone, here on KEXP, the place where the music matters.

And that was Otoboke Beaver here on KEXP, the place where the music matters. 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The song you heard was Datsu Hikikako no Moya. That is off of Ikotoma Hits. There's also a lovely link on the real-time playlist at kexp.org/playlist, where you can watch their full in-studio performance when they performed on KEXP, and it is definitely worth checking out. Otoboke Beaver is an incredible live band. So it's again at our website at kexp.org/playlist, where you can go to our YouTube channel and check out that entire in-studio session. And that is also where all of our in-studio sessions are archived. And you can just, again, go to kexp.org/playlist and then peruse around that YouTube channel after watching some Otoboke Beaver, when you're not listening to this show, of course. You Bet Before That is the name of the band and the new album that they released. The track you heard was called See Through. That was released back in May. Some Catherine Wheel with I Want to Touch You off of the album Ferment. And new music from a group out of Seattle called Black Ends. All I'm Bone is the name of that track, and it's going to lead to some new releases from them. They're going to have a second album coming out soon, a follow-up to 2024's Psychotic Spew, so very much looking forward to that one here on KEXP. My name is Reeves, as I said earlier. Thank you so much for tuning in to listener-powered radio on 90.3 FM in Seattle, 92.7 FM Bay Area, kexp.org, mobile apps, you know the deal. That's where you can stream us anywhere, and it's an absolute pleasure to be here with you on the Sunday overnight, and I hope you've enjoyed the show so far. Some listeners have already sent in some kind messages and some requests, and I'm going to get to those right now. One for Sepultura, going to get to that in just a few moments, but a really nice listener message came in about going through the experience, unfortunately, of losing their uncle and spreading said uncle's ashes with at the same location as where their dad is laid to rest with his ashes as well, and just wanted to hear some heavenly rock out to Brees and Gary in this early Sunday morning. So in their memory, we're going to be playing some Jimi Hendrix Experience. We're going to go with the track Red House right now here on KEXP. This is, in fact, the place where the music matters.

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in. That is music from Dead Pioneers out of Denver, Colorado, featuring the Interrupters. The name of the track is called Never Alone. That's going to be off the upcoming album Wagon Burner, which will be out on June 26th. Dead Pioneers is going to be performing at the Timber Outdoor Music Festival in Carnation, Washington, outside of Seattle on Friday, July 24th. Sepultura in there. That was a very wonderful email request out of Texas for the song Dead Embryonic Cells. Got that off of Arise. And another great listener request that came in via text message for the Jimi Hendrix Experience went with Red House from Are You Experienced? And that one goes out to that listener's father and uncle who passed away very recently and had their ashes spread together at a site, I think, in Colorado. Yes, that would be it. So shout out to that listener. Hope you are doing well. And thank you so much for tuning in to Listener Powered Radio in the place where the music matters. It is KEXP. 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Going to get right back into the music, which will include some My Morning Jacket in a few moments because they released their album Circuit Hall on this day in 2011. But first, going to play some new music from Francis of Delirium, probably my favorite new album out right now. Name of the album is Run, Run, Pure Beauty. And the track we're about to listen to it, or that we are about to listen to from it, is called Higher. This is KEXP. This is the place where the music matters. Thank you so much for tuning into the Sunday Overnight. My name is Reeves.

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1: 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You're listening to the Sunday Overnight here on KEXP. My name is Reeves, and thank you so much for tuning in today. You just heard My Morning Jacket's Holding On to Black Metal, because so many of us truly are holding on to black metal. Circuit Hall is the name of that album, and that came out on this day in 2011. Some new music from Kelsey Lu. Comfort is the name of it. That's going to be off of the upcoming album, So Help Me God. Love the fact that it's named that, and it just rolls off the tongue that way. You can check it out on her Bandcamp page, which is on the real-time playlist at kexp.org/playlist, and the full release will be on June 12th. So that is all the wonderful information you can find out about Kelsey Lu at kexp.org/playlist. And everything began with Francis of Delirium with probably my favorite new album the past couple months. Run, Run, Pure Beauty is the name of it. Higher is the name of the track that you just heard. Thank you so much for tuning in to Listener Powered Radio, everyone, onto KEXP and the Sunday Overnight. My name's Reeves. 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We're also powered by your requests, and a couple have already come in. Going to try and get to one from the Hold Steady in a few moments, but first going to play some more new music, because after all, we're about music discovery here at KEXP. So let's listen to an album called Carousel by the band Villager. And I'm pronouncing it Villager because it ends with three R's. I don't think you're supposed to do that. I'm just trying to have fun here on the Sunday Overnight. Do really enjoy this band. They opened up for Rap Boys in Numos in Seattle, and I was able to attend that show, and they did quite a good job. So this is the song Gleam off of their new one, Carousel, by Villager. On KEXP, this is Listener Powered Radio.

That is music from Orbit 17. The name of the album is called Betrayer, and the song you've heard fade into the background is called This Ship Is Going Under. The Hold Steady, a listener request coming in from Poland via email for the song The Weekenders. That is off of 2010's Heaven Is Whenever. The Hold Steady are going to be on tour with the Mountain Goats. They're going to be playing the Zoo Tunes and Woodland Park Zoo in Seattle on a date that I'm typing into the search bar. Woodland Hold Steady. You too can hold steady and just give me a second while I click on this link. And there we go. Zoo Tunes featuring the Mountain Goats and the Hold Steady. Hold Steady will be performing their album Boys and Girls in America, and that is going to be on August 9th in Seattle. I'll put some other tour dates in there, so you can check that if they're coming from your neck of the woods. 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Before the Hold Steady was Villager, and I'm saying it like that because it ends with three R's and I want to have fun here. Gleam is the name of the track. Carousel is the name of the album, which was released just this past Friday. And really excited to get that album on there. They played some of the new songs of that album when they opened for Rat Boys on tour earlier this year, and I had the pleasure of seeing them at Numos in Seattle, and it was quite a good time and a lot of really good music. So happy to play their new stuff here on KEXP. And if you are interested in new music and you like KEXP, we have new music reviews available for you. 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So that is all worth checking out again at kexp.org/read. My name is Reeves, by the way. This is the Sunday Overnight. Thank you all so much for tuning into the station where the music matters on Listener Powered Radio. Having a wonderful time here playing you all of this great music, new and old, across all the ages, and even as recently as just this past Friday. And just really appreciate you all tuning in and sending in your kind messages and kind words here on Listener Powered Radio, either by text at 206-903-5397 or email at dj@kexp.org. I'm also on Instagram, Blue Sky, and Twitter under the handle at @kexpdjreeves. Going to be getting to some PJ Harvey in a few moments because she released her album, Her, on this day in 2004. Good work, Reeves. But first, wanted to get to a listener request coming from my dear old dad. He is listening in Seattle. He's coming up to visit to help me out. Kind of a crazy week. My wife had routine surgery. She's doing great. She's healing up and everything like that this past Thursday. And so my parents are in town to help me take care of her and also make sure that she's not left at the house alone while I do my radio show. So shout out to my parents and also shout out to my wife who is recovering. Going to get to her listener request for Interpol, also probably before the hour is up. But since my dad is listening in from Seattle, and his name is Kenneth, he wanted to say, what frequency is Kenneth listening to KXP on? 90.3 FM. He's funny. Here it is. What's the Frequency, Kenneth, by REM, the dad request from Monster here on KEXP. This is the place where the music matters.

From their live on KEXP in studio performance from back in March. That is the band Plash out of Seattle, and the song is called Sona. That is from their new album, I Live Alone, which was also released earlier this year. And again, that was live on KEXP, so you can watch that in studio performance on our YouTube channel at kexp.org/playlist. I got a link there where you can watch that entire in studio performance from March, and it is a joy to watch for sure. And our YouTube channel is where we archive all of our in-studio performances, so you don't only have to watch Plash. You can also watch a bunch of different bands that have come in and graced our in-studio space, and check, again, all of that out at kexp.org/playlist, and then follow the links to YouTube, and then go exploring and get lost in all of that great stuff. PJ Harvey in there with the song The Letter off of the album Her, which came out on this day back in 2004. Interpol with the song Evil off of 2004's Antics, playing that one because that was a listener request from my wife, who is listening in from Seattle. Well, actually, she's probably sleeping, but she sent in that request before the show, and I'm going to play it because she's my wife, and also because she is recovering from surgery, and I hope that her recovery is swift and very successful. Where we're also able to host our parents to make sure that she was able to get some at-home care from not just me, but also my lovely parents with making sure that that recovery goes smoothly. And that is why my dad is able to listen in from Seattle, which is why his dad request was, "What's the frequency, Kenneth?" Because now he's actually listening on the radio frequency, and his name is Kenneth. You can see where he's going with this joke. REM is the name of the band. Monster is the name of the album, but you probably already knew that. This is Reeves. Thanks so much for tuning in to the station where the music matters. It is KEXP. We are on the radio dial in Seattle on 90.3 FM in Seattle. We are also on the radio dial in the Bay Area on 92.7 FM. 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Going to get right back into the music. Going to play some Belle and Sebastian soon because Isabel Campbell of Belle and Sebastian is going to be live on KEXP this Friday, June 5th at 11 a.m. And that one is open to the public, which is very exciting. But before we get to that, let's listen to this new track from Baby Rose. It's called But Never Mind. It's going to be off of the album Yearnalism. Here on KEXP, this is the place where the music matters.

0: Close your eyes and lie down. Well, first lie down, then close your eyes. Sorry if you already did it the other way.
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new music from a band called Hiranami, and the name of the track is called All That Jazz. That is a single just released by them this past month or so. Belle and Sebastian in there with the boy with the Arab strap is the name of the track and album. Playing that one because Isabel Campbell of Belle and Sebastian is going to be doing her solo stuff live on KEXP this Friday, June 5th at 11 a.m. That one is open to the public, which means if you are in the Seattle area and listening on 90.3 FM or KXP.org, maybe you prefer to stream it, you can come on down and watch that in our in-studio viewing space. 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Baby Rose before Belle and Sebastian with the song But Never Mind, with Nevermind spelled NVM. That's going to be off of her upcoming album, Yearnalism, and that is out on July 10th. My name is Reeves. Thanks so much for tuning in to the place where the music matters, everybody. It's KEXP, 90.3 FM Seattle, 92.7 FM Bay Area, KEXP.org, and via the mobile apps is where you can tune in anywhere in the world with an internet connection. I got a lovely message for a listener request for All Them Witches. Going to try and get to that within the next half hour or so. But first, going to play some Death Cab for Cutie because they released their album Codes and Keys on this day in 2011. So let's go ahead and listen to the track You Are a Tourist off of this one. Once again, on KXP, this is the place where the music matters.

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0: Stop looking at me like that. I'm no loon.

the smell of guitar feedback and organ in the morning. Smells like victory. Listener request for all them witches. Red Rocking Chair is the name of the track. That is off of their brand new album. Just came out this past Friday, called House of Mirrors. ESG before that with the song Dance off of the compilation Dance to the Best of ESG, released back in 2010. I believe that was originally released in 1983. Some Lime Garden in there. This is also new music. This album came out back in April. It's called Maybe Not Tonight. The song you heard off of it is called 23. And Lime Garden is going to be playing Cafe du Nord in San Francisco on Friday, October 30th, and in Barboza in Seattle on Monday, November 2nd. Death Cab for Cutie started everything off with the song You Are a Tourist from their album Codes and Keys, which was released on this day in 2011. My name is Reeves. Thank you so much for tuning in to The Place Where the Music Matters. 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And I am under the handle at KEXP DJ Reeves on Blue Sky, Instagram, and Twitter. So feel free to, once you're not in your car parked, send messages that way. Or if you're just like tapping away on your computer, wherever, just get those messages in if you would like to hear something on the Sunday overnight here on KEXP in this early Sunday morning. Going to get to some music from Led Zeppelin in a few moments because today is John Bonham's birthday. He was born on this day in 1948. Tragically, he passed away in 1980 at the age of 32, but he would have been 78 years old today. So we'll get to something from Led Zeppelin in just a few moments. But first, wanted to get to some new music from this band out of Thailand called Khun Narin. The name of this track is called Siang Tan Noi. Here on KEXP, this is The Place Where the Music Matters.

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1: Yeah, here's my favorite. On the written, you drew a little guy with wings from the Led Zeppelin records.
2: Icarus. So, what are you trying to tell me here, little man, that you don't like Zepp?

Wow. No, it's always good to make sure that you clear your throat right when you turn on the microphone. It really gets everybody's attention. That's Angelica Garcia with the song Color de Dolor off of Himelo, which was released in 2024. Very excellent release then, and still an excellent release even now. There's a link on the real-time playlist at kexp.org/playlist where you can watch her in-studio performance for KEXP. Led Zeppelin before that with Four Sticks, got that off of Led Zeppelin numeral 4, Roman numeral 4 to be exact. Led Zeppelin drummer John Bonham was born on this day in 1948. If he did not tragically pass away in 1980 at the age of 32 years old, he would have been 78 years old today. And Kun Narin with the song Siang Ta Noi in there at the start of that song set with their third album, which is Roman numeral 3. And was released just this past May 15th. My name is Reeves. Thanks so much for tuning in to KEXP. It's the place where the music matters on 90.3 FM in Seattle, 92.7 FM in the Bay Area, and streaming worldwide at kexp.org and via the mobile apps. 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In a 3-month residency, a different KEXP DJ will curate monthly playlists for unique musical laser experiences and perform a live set accompanying the laser performance once a month. 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Tickets and info about Live at the Laser Dome and KEXP DJ in Residence is at pacificsciencecenter.org/laserdome. So be sure to check that out here in the Seattle area if you are interested. I'm going to get some music from Run DMC, because Daryl McDaniels, who you probably better know as DMC of Run DMC, is celebrating his birthday today. But before we get to that, Vince Staples is going to be releasing an album called Cry Baby that is very much anticipated by this DJ and more. Let's listen to the track Blackberry Marmalade from this upcoming album by Vince Staples. Here on KEXP, this is the place where the music matters.

And that song is called Total Monet from the Portland band Family Worship Center. I don't really know what that song is about, but maybe there's an impressionist that I get. I shouldn't be allowed to talk. That is a very wonderful release from them, and there's more information about that release and the band at the Real Time Playlist at kexp.org/playlist. A Bibio Sound Machine with the new single Return the Sender, which was released just about a month ago. Some Run DMC, because today is DMC of Run DMC's birthday, aka Daryl McDaniel. So happy birthday to him. You heard My Adidas off of 1986's Raising Hell. Some KRS-One with The Sound of Da Police, which was released back in 1993. And everything started with new music from Vince Staples. Extremely excited about the new upcoming album Crybaby that's going to be out on June 5th, which is this Friday, if my math is right. The track you heard was called Blackberry Marmalade, and very excited to play that long song set of beautiful music for you here on the Sunday Overnight on KEXP. My name is Reeves. Thank you all so much for tuning in to the place where the music matters on 90.3 FM in Seattle, 92.7 FM in the Bay Area, and streaming worldwide at kexp.org. and via the mobile apps. 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Or if you're brave, you can also go to Instagram, Blue Sky, or Twitter and DM me. I am under the handle at KEXPDJReeves under all of those platforms. This listener request came in via Instagram. It is for the band Kinsale, and the name of the track is called Cannot Be Found. So here it is on KEXP. This is the place where the music matters.

0: Haley Hendricks with the song Gemini fading in the background. That's off 2024 Seed of a Seed. Haley Hendricks is out of Portland, Oregon. The Marlowe's out of Indonesia, Through the Changes is the name of the track. That is off of the album The Hotel Malibu, which was released just a couple weeks ago. Frightened Rabbit with the song Fast Blood off of one of my favorite albums ever, The Midnight Organ Fight. And that is a song that fit in pretty well with a listener request for a band that is new to me called Kinsale. The name of the track is called Cannot Be Found off of their EP from last year called Nights and Weekends. My name is Reeves. Thank you so much for tuning in to KEXP on 90.3 FM in Seattle, 92.7 FM in the Bay Area, and streaming worldwide at kexp.org and via the mobile apps. 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
0: 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Getting right back into the music, I'm going to play some new stuff from Lito Pimienta in a few moments, but first got a listener request by email that just came in for The Police. They requested the song Many Miles Away by The Police. And small correction, while you have the chorus correct, the name of the track is actually Synchronicity 2 off of the album Synchronicity. So here that is on KEXP. 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

And that is La Doña with the song Mentira y la Verdad from Corrientes, which was released just about a month ago. Here on KEXP, it is 90.3 FM in Seattle, 92.7 FM in the Bay Area, and streaming worldwide at kexp.org and via the mobile apps. Before La Doña was Lito Pimienta with the song Tóxica. That is off of the upcoming album Carabiné, which will be out on July 17th. And a listener request by email for Synchronicity 2 by The Police off of their album called, get this, Synchronicity. My name is Reeves. Thanks so much for tuning in to the station where the music matters. I'm having a wonderful time on the Sunday overnight playing all of this great music for you in Seattle on 90.3 FM, in the Bay Area at 92.7 FM, and streaming around the world at kexp.org and via the mobile apps. Well, I thank you all so much for tuning in to KEXP, and I definitely hope that you will stick around, not just for the rest of the show. Got about 45 minutes left with all of you beautiful people out there until I got to step aside for Pacific Notions with DJ Alex, which will be on air from 6 a.m. to 9 a.m., and it should be a very wonderful time of neoclassical music and the best ambient music that is around today and from the past. And then after Pacific Notions from 9 a.m. to noon, The Roadhouse with Greg Vandy will be celebrating Woody Guthrie. He's doing a Woody Guthrie show and playing his songs and his songs done by others, including the story of his Columbia River songs written in 1941. So tune in and do some hard traveling through this folk icon's songbook. He's also got a ticket giveaway for Neil Francis on June 20th at the Guild Theater. So definitely stick around for such a wonderful day of radio here on KEXP. Again, on this beautiful Sunday morning, and hopefully you are enjoying this show wherever you are in the world, whether it's in Seattle, in the Bay Area, or online at kexp.org. Going to get to some music from TV Star in a few moments. We got a great listener request that came in from Lynchburg, Virginia, for Anything by The Cure That's Upbeat. So what I had pulled out was The Cure's Disintegration, which is famously not their most upbeat album, but Love Song, I consider upbeat. So we're going to play that here on this early Sunday morning on the Sunday overnight. It is KEXP's Sunday overnight show. My name is Reeves, and this is The Cure.

new music from Hannah Lu with the song Sunday off of her self-titled debut album. Definitely a very solid one from earlier this year. TV star from Seattle, Washington with the song Reality Check of the album Music for Heads. No idea why I sang it. Just kind of felt good in the moment. Would like to remind you, I'm mostly running on grit and cold brew right now. But that's an amazing album that came out earlier this year in April. You can watch the music video for Reality Check on our real-time playlist at kexp.org/playlist. And you can also see that they are going to be in Spokane, Washington on August 6th at Berserk in that beautiful city in eastern Washington. The Cure started everything off, a listener request coming in from Virginia for the song Love Song off of the album Disintegration. Well, they asked for an upbeat Cure song, and if we're playing something off of Disintegration, that kind of just leaves me with Love Song, so we're going to play that one. My name is Reeves. Thanks so much for tuning in to the Sunday Overnight on KEXP. It is 90.3 FM in Seattle, 92.7 FM in the Bay Area, streaming worldwide via our mobile apps on your phone. 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Gonna get to some Kraftwerk because two members of Kraftwerk are celebrating their birthday today, namely Carl Bartos and Fritz Hilpert. So we'll probably play something from Kraftwerk in a few moments. But first, I wanted to play some Ladytron because they're going to be live on KEXP tomorrow at noon. So tomorrow being Monday. And you can tune into the midday show tomorrow and listen to them live on KEXP, either on 90.3 FM in Seattle, 92.7 FM in the Bay Area, or streaming on the mobile apps or at kxp.org. Or if you're in Seattle, you can watch it in our in-studio viewing gallery. So come on down for that. I'll put some information in the real-time playlist about how you can do that wonderful, wonderful thing of watching in studios and KEXP's in-studio viewing gallery. But first, let's go ahead and just listen to a song from their new album, Paradises. The song is called I Believe in You by Ladytron. Here on KEXP, this is the place where the music matters.

Hooray for the Riff Raff out of New Orleans with the song Wolves. That's from their 2022 release, Life on Earth. Hammock featuring the Flaming Lips. What a wonderful collaboration this is. The name of the track is called Chemicals Make You Small. This is off of the most recent release from Hammock called The Second Coming Was a Moonrise. You can check out the album on their Bandcamp page, which I linked onto the real-time playlist at kexp.org/playlist. Kraftwerk in there with their song Computer Love off of the album Computer World. A place where one would expect to find computer love is on a computer world. These are, of course, very bright and insightful things to say into a microphone. Playing that one because Kraftwerk's members Carl Bartos and Fritz Hilbert are celebrating their birthday today. So happy to play some Kraftwerk for both of them. Happy birthday. Ladytron in there with I Believe in You. That is off of their album Paradises, which was released about a month ago. 2 months ago. March is 2 months ago. I can do math. That is new-ish music from Ladytron. They are going to be live on KEXP tomorrow at noon in an open-to-the-public in-studio session. You can watch that one if you want to come down to our gathering space here in Seattle, Washington, and get your chance to watch that in studio. Of course, you can always listen to it live anywhere in the world with an internet connection at kexp.org and via the mobile apps, or just listening on the radio on 90.3 FM in Seattle, 92.7 FM in the Bay Area. They're also going to be at Revolution Hall in Portland, Oregon on June 2nd. And later on today, they're going to be playing the Neptune Theater in Seattle. My name is Reeves. Thank you so much for tuning in to KEXP. This has been the Sunday Overnight Show because my show is coming to an end in about 10 minutes. I'm going to step aside for DJ Alex as he does the Church of Chill Pacific Notions from 6 a.m. to 9 a.m. The best ambient and neoclassical music from Seattle, San Francisco, and around the world. So please be sure to tune into the show in about 10 minutes. For Pacific Notions, and I'll leave you with a couple more tracks that'll quietly ease you in to the Church of Chill. It's going to include some Zuzu's cover of Fast Car by Tracy Chapman, and also some music from Johnny Cash. He released his album Man in Black on this day in 1971, so we're going to listen to the title track right now. Once again, my name is Reeves. You had it tuned in to the Sunday Overnight. Thank you so much for tuning into the station where the music matters on KEXP. I'll be back again next week, and I appreciate all of your kind messages that you sent by email, text message, and also over the internet at KEXP DJ Reeves on Instagram, Blue Sky, and Twitter. For now, here's some Johnny Cash, and I will see you next week. But if, and only if I press the right button, which I will at this time.

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4: 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My name is DJ Alex, super honored to present the best in ambient and neoclassical music with explorations into other cinematic, meditative, and blissful sounds. Thank you so much for joining me to slow down and swim through some beautiful new music. Starting off the show this week is a collaborative piece between Asink Ross and Rukul, with a track titled Branches Ida, and this here, a new rework done by the Minneapolis-based artist Dear Gravity. 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

It's music from the Scottish composer Glacis alongside the British composer Adrian Lane from their new collaborative album titled We Linger, Where We Fell. That they're the opening track off the album. It's titled Between the Stream and Red Clouds. So brand new music from Glacis and Adrian Lane. That's who's wrapping up the set. You're listening to it here on Pacific Notions. New music from Tokyo Bedroom Orchestra before that. Solo project of the Japanese musician Hiro Nakamura. Name of the tune was Yoko. It's an early single off Tokyo Bedroom Orchestra's album titled CQ. It's coming out in full July 10th on the always wonderful label Kitchen Records. New collaborative sounds courtesy of the Indianapolis-based artist Sake alongside the LA-based artist Marine Eyes. Gorgeous new album of theirs is titled Still Beauty. Heard the opening track off that one. It's titled Frosted Glass. New sounds from the nomadic Swedish artist Ludvig Simbrelius. New solo album under his own name is titled Moon Shadows. Off that album, name of the track you heard was The Beauty I Tried to Describe. Got the show going this week with a collaborative piece between the LA-based artist Async Ross in collaboration with the Japanese artist Rukul. Name of the tune is Branches Ida, and that they're a rework done by the Minneapolis-based artist Dear Gravity. So that's where we've been to kick off this week's show. It's all here on Pacific Notions. My name is DJ Alex. Thank you so much for joining me on this week's show.

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Hope you're doing well from wherever you may be listening from right now. Appreciate you joining me here on Pacific Notions. My name is DJ Alex. Honored to go on this journey through new ambient music and neoclassical music with you as we explore just beautiful new music to remind you that there's gorgeous, gorgeous art being made every day. If you do want to reach out to say hello during any point throughout the show or throughout the week, you can do so by emailing pacificnotions@kexp.org. I'm going to start off this set with this week's Epic Bliss Out track, a weekly spotlight on a song that is 10 minutes or longer, so we can just sit back and relax and settle in for the rest of the show. This week's Epic Bliss Out track coming from the British artist Andrew Heath from a solo album of his titled Airships and Aeronauts. It's an album that's going to be coming out on a wonderful label that Andrew Heath runs called Driftworks Records. This here, a track titled A Fleet of Airships, clocks in at 10 and a half minutes long. So new sounds from Andrew Heath. Getting this set going with this week's Epic Bliss Out track. This one titled A Fleet of Airships. You're listening to it here on Pacific Notions.

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New music from the Polish artist Meeting by Chance. Name of the tune is Blur. It's a closing track to Meeting by Chance's brand new album titled Time Deception. So music from Meeting by Chance. That's who's wrapping up the set. You're listening to it here on Pacific Notions. Meeting by Chance, the alias of Marcin Cichy, best known as one half of the legendary Polish electronic production duo Skalpel, currently putting out some wonderful ambient and electronic-leaning music under the name Meeting by Chance. Music from the Japanese artist Shingo Momura before that with a track titled Pianissimo Page 20. That's the closing track to Shingo Momura's new solo release titled Pianissimo Pages 2, an album focused on solo felt piano. Beautiful, beautiful record from Shingo Momura. And before that, a collaborative track between Shingo Momura and Kita Kohei with their tune Doodle Notes Number 11, the latest in their ongoing Doodle Notes collaborative series. Been really enjoying that. New sounds out of Tokyo from Koji Ishikura. New single of theirs titled Color of Dusk. Music from the artist Clearscape with a short little tune titled Rudimentary Workshop. Pulled that off a new compilation that just came out courtesy of Sumbor Records. Name of the compilation is Drafts. It features 39 tracks that are all just little fleeting ideas, all tracks that clock in around a minute to a minute and a half. Big fan of those types of compilations that kind of spotlight a thematic length idea, show the beauty in short little ideas. And before that short tune from Clearscape was this week's Epic Bliss Out track, where we spotlight a song that is 10 minutes or longer. This week's Epic Bliss Out track tune coming from the British artist Andrew Heath with a tune titled A Fleet of Airships. It's featured on Andrew Heath's new solo album titled Airships and Aeronauts. It's all here on Pacific Oceans. Hope you're enjoying the sounds on this week's show. My name is DJ Alex. Appreciate you joining me here as we explore new ambient music, neoclassical music, and other dreamy cinematic sounds from other styles and genres of music. Appreciate you being a part of this week's show.

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Gonna start off this set with a track from Serena Frost. This is an alter ego alias of Dylan Witherow, an artist who grew up here in the Pacific Northwest in Port Angeles. He's become quite a renowned musician in his own right and putting out some beautiful instrumental music under various solo projects. Newest one, once again, being Serena Frost with a new album titled Volume 2, a gorgeous album inspired by his grandmother. This here, a track off the album, it's titled Thinking of You. It's music from Serena Frost. Getting the set going. 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

It's the latest from Imaginary Softwoods from an immersive new album titled Center for Tactical Magic. Name of that track there is Sky Loop 2. So new sounds from Imaginary Softwoods, the alias of John Elliott, former member of the influential trio Emeralds. That's who's wrapping up the set. You're listening to it here on Pacific Notions on listener-powered KEXP. Music from the Mexico City-based composer Bernardo Castro before that with a track titled Fragmentation. It's the third early single off Bernardo's upcoming album. It's going to be titled Cycles, coming out courtesy of the Montreal-based label Moderna Records. Absolutely loving those early singles from Bernardo Castro. Music from the French artist Pour Pasteur with a tune titled Alchemy. It's coming off a brand new album titled Foundations. And this album from Pour Pasteur coming out on an experimental platform. I still got to wrap my brain around this, but the album is going to be, it's currently only available on a platform where listeners can progressively unveil the album at a rate of $1 per second, gradually unlocking it for the community. And once the album has been fully revealed, it will be released on your main public streaming platforms. Got a link on the real-time playlist where you can dig more into this album from Pour Pasteur being released in a quite a unique experimental way. And I should say the name of the album is Foundations, not Foundations. Once again, there's a link on the real-time playlist to dig more into that one. New sounds out of New Zealand from Clear Path Ensemble from a brand new album that came out this past week titled Ascending. Name of that track was Epicycle. Short little tune from the LA-based composer and theremin player Alia, with a tune titled Night Bloom. It's going to be included on Alia's upcoming debut album. It's titled Where the Echoes Bloom. That one coming out in full June 26th on the LA-based label Leaving Records. A little sneak peek at a gorgeous forthcoming release from the artist Kazuya Nagaya. 63-year-old Japanese composer will be releasing a new album titled Lumina. It's going to be coming out July 1st. It's an album that he wrote in the wake of his mother's passing. The album serves as a meditation on memory, loss, and the enduring family bonds that outlast a lifetime. Got a link on the real-time playlist where you can follow Kazuya Nagaya and be informed when that album comes out later this summer. And got the set going with a track from Zarina Frost. This is an alias of Dylan Witherow, an artist who grew up here in the Pacific Northwest up in Port Angeles. Just put out a new album under his Zarina Frost alias. It's titled Volume 2. Name the track was Thinking of You. And that project and album from Zarina Frost, inspired by Dylan's late grandmother. Got a link on the real-time playlist where you can dive more into that one. So that's where we've been in the set on this week's edition of Pacific Notions, aka the Church of Chill. My name is DJ Alex. Thank you so much for joining me here on this Sunday morning. Hope your Sunday morning's off to a wonderful start. And thank you for making Pacific Notions part of your soundtrack. If you want to say hello, feel free to do so. You can email DJ at kexp.org or send a text message to 206-903-5397. And as mentioned, lots of information on the real-time playlist. Got my buddy Brian Foss helping out behind the scenes. He's the one adding lots of information, comments, and links about every track that you're hearing on the show today. So hope you can check that out from the real-time playlist. 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

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Going to dive into this week's Chill Out Room set now, a weekly spotlight on some more beat-heavy chill-out sounds, exploring some trip-hop, ambient dub techno, down-tempo, bilaric beats, slow-motion, soul, and more. I'm playing another track off this Dawn Again album. Kicked off last week's Chill Out Room set with a tune off of it. Let's just do that once again. Name of the album is Pints of Ambient Nectar. This here a track titled Slow Motion Goal Celebration. It's music from Dawn Again, getting this set going on this week's Chill Out Room set. Welcome to the Chill Out Room. We've got a tune to Pacific Notions, aka the Church of Chill. It's right here on listener-powered KEXP.

dust on a gray wall. Though it feels everlasting, I might forget the

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little sneak peek at the forthcoming EP from the Ibiza-based DJ and producer George Solar. Name of the tune is Lunaticotina. It's the Ken Fan remix. It's going to be included on George Solar's upcoming EP titled Moonbeams in Dub Part 1, coming out in full June 24th. So some new Bilaric sounds courtesy of George Solar. That's who's wrapping up this week's Chill Out Room set. You're listening to it here on Pacific Notions on listener-powered KEXP. Music from the Toronto-based Japanese artist Masahiro Takahashi before that with a tune titled Humans. That's coming off Masahiro's sixth full-length album. It's titled In Another. Came out back on March 20th. Super cool album from Masahiro Takahashi. Explores a nice intersection of jazz, ambient, psychedelic, down-tempo, and chamber pop styles. Want to play a track from Masahiro Takahashi in this week's show as he is this week's special guest DJ on our guest DJ mix show, Midnight in a Perfect World. So if you tune in tonight from midnight till 1 a.m., you'll hear Masahiro Takahashi taking over KXP's airwaves with an exclusive guest DJ mix. New sounds out of L.A. from Anthony Colanico from one of my favorite albums of the year so far. It's titled Spacious Heart. Name of the tune was Gray Glow. Music from Boston-based artist Mikey Enright with a tune titled Good Day. Pulled that track off just a fantastic compilation titled Some Things Never Change, But We Won't Always Be Around to See Them. Just came out recently on the Kingston, New York-based label Portraiture Records. Been having a blast digging in to this new compilation, 22 tracks in total. Music from the Australian-British composer and producer Richard Pike with a tune titled It Gives You What You Are. Pulled that from Richard's new album titled Redemption Suite 1 through 9 for piano and textures. Music from the Portland-based duo Belay. A little sneak peek at their forthcoming self-titled debut album with the intro track to the album. It's titled Feels Real. Got this week's Chill Out Room set going with another sneak peek at the forthcoming album from Melbourne-based artist Dawn Again. Name of the album is Pints of Ambient Nectar. It's coming out in full June 19th. Name of that tune was Slow Motion Goal Celebration. So that's where we've been in this week's Chill Out Room set. A weekly spotlight on some more beat-heavy chill-out sounds, an opportunity to showcase some different shades of chill-out music. Get a little groovy, get a little weird. Explore some different sounds. It's all in the Chill Out Room. And it's all here on Pacific Notions. My name's DJ Alex. Thank you so much for tuning in on this Sunday morning. Hope you're doing well. Hope you're enjoying the sounds on this week's show. Coming up next, going to be doing this week's Something Slightly Different pick, where we spotlight a song that is just a little bit different than the usual Pacific Notions fare. So that's what's coming up next. Keep it locked here on Pacific Notions. It's right here on listener-powered KEXP.

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right, gonna get this set going with this week something slightly different. Pick of the week, showcasing a song that is just a little bit outside the usual fare, Pacific Notions, but feels like a good fit for the show. And this one, not too different from the usual fare, I gotta say. It just leans even more into a new age sound that I don't always explore every week here on the show, but was quite smitten with the release from the artist Shiho Yabuki that just came out about a week ago. I want to play a track off this album to share with you. The name of the album is Alpha Wave Music. I'm going to play the closing track. It's titled Beyond the Endless Sky. So it's music from Shiho Yabuki, dipping into some more new age heavy sounds. It's this week's something slightly different pick of the week. 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

new music from the Japanese artist Aiko Takahashi from a lovely new release simply titled Songs. Name of that track there is Monday 10:03, Mixed Media on Paper. It's new music from Aiko Takahashi. That's who's wrapping up the set. You're listening to it here on Pacific Notions on Listener Powered KEXP. A little sneak peek at the forthcoming debut album from guest bartender Deborah Toyota. This is a project from Seattle's own Julia Shapiro, best known as a member of indie rock bands such as Chastity Belt, Childbirth, and Who Is She? And she's teamed up with the Los Angeles-based musician, producer, and engineer Samur Kuja. Together, they are guest bartender Deborah Toyota. Debut album's titled Music for Babies. It's coming out in full June 23rd. That there a track titled Fingertips. Little sneak peek at the forthcoming album from the trio Playtime with a track titled 22 Degrees Halo. Should mention that's a wonderful indie band as well, but that track going to be included on Playtime's upcoming sophomore album titled Magic Object, coming out in full July 3rd. Playtime, a collaboration between the artists Ben Vita, Booker Stardrum, and Will Epstein, all super talented artists in their own right, coming together for this project under the name Playtime. Music from the artist Fion with a tune titled Cosmic Cathedral that's coming off the brand new album titled Darkness Within Darkness. New sounds from the veteran Berlin-based artist F.S. Bloom. Just put out a new album on Nils Fromm's label, Leiter Records. Name of the album is Velen Formen. Off that lovely album, you heard a track titled Fiend. A little sneak peek at a forthcoming collaborative EP between the artists Akai and Vrail. Name of the tune you heard was Wonder. This could be included on the Meld EP that they'll be putting out on July 31st. And got the set going with this week's something slightly different pick of the week, and it was a tune from the Japanese artist Shiho Yabuki. The name of her new album is Alpha Wave Music, an album that leans into some wonderful, dreamy, ethereal, new age sounds. Stuff I don't always get around to too heavily in the show. Just wanted to get a track off that wonderful new album from Shiho Yabuki. The name of the tune was Beyond the Endless Sky. All this information online from the real-time playlist. You can find it on the website as well as the mobile app. And good morning on this Sunday morning. Hope you're doing well. Hope you got some good sleep last night. Hope you're enjoying the sounds on this week's show. My name is DJ Alex, your host here on Pacific Notions, Sunday morning, 6 to 9 a.m. Still to come in today's show. I want to get around to music from Penguin Cafe Orchestra, Snorri Helgrimson. We'll see what else gets into the mix. It's all here on Pacific Notions on listener-powered KEXP.

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going to get this set started with a new single from the Los Angeles-based artist going by the name Alas, I Am Myself. This is a solo project from Deanna Kiner. Just put out a new single titled Murmur. It's a lot of M's, a lot of U's, a lot of R's in there. Beautiful tune, even though it's hard to say. It's a track from the LA-based artist Alas, I Am Myself. That's what's getting the set going. 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

of a Silent Sun. It's the closing track to their album, The Red Book, that was long out of print. It's been out for about a decade. Just got reissued courtesy of Erase Tapes Records with a new vinyl reissue featuring a couple bonus tracks, but that there, the original closing track to the album, The Red Book by Penguin Cafe Orchestra. That's what's wrapping up the set. You're listening to it here on Pacific Notions. Music out of Portland from the artist Feverkin before that. New single of theirs titled Two Sides of One, a track that was written for performance at the Oregon Ballet Theater. New sounds from the Canadian artist Tenik Nisha with a tune titled Making Kites. New sounds from the Icelandic pianist and composer Snorri Helgrimsson from the brand new album titled Nowhere Sessions. Name of that track was Innocence. This new album from Snorri, a deeply personal work that was recorded in a secluded cabin in the Icelandic countryside. Beautiful, intimate piano album from Snorri Helgrimsson. Music from Hannah Francis from her album Nested in Tangles. And from the new deluxe edition that just came out of that 2025 album, name that tune was Beholden to the Birds Murmuring Above. It's one of the new tunes from the deluxe edition, that track featuring the wonderful Los Angeles-based harpist Mary Lattimore. Music out of Maine, Portland, Maine to be specific, from the artist Kafari. Lovely new solo piano albums titled Autumn's Kiss. You heard a track off that one titled Velvet Journal. And got this set going with a track from a Los Angeles-based artist going by the name Alas, I Am Myself. It's an alias of Deanna Kiner. Heard a new single of hers titled Murmur Umrum. Something along those lines. Lots of M's, U's, and R's in that track title. But I'm loving that meditative new tune from Alas, I Am Myself. And that's where we've been in the last full set of music on this week's edition of Pacific Notions. My name is DJ Alex. Thank you so much for joining me on this week's show as we explore brand new ambient music, neoclassical music, and other dreamy, cinematic, meditative sounds from other styles, tapping into some jazz, some folk, post-rock, new age, and more. Happy to find a home for it all here on Pacific Notions. So thank you so much for joining me to slow down and discover some beautiful new music. Truly appreciate it. I got another track or two to share with you before wrapping things up. So keep it locked here on Pacific Notions.

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Before heading on out of here, I want to send a big thanks to you once again for tuning in to this week's edition of Pacific Notions and lending your ears to these brand new instrumental heavy sounds. Truly appreciate it. If you want to reach out during any point throughout the week, feel free to do so. You can email pacificnotions@kexp.org. Want to send a thanks to Brian Foss helping out behind the scenes, as well as Jackson and Julian on production. Coming up in this last little bit of music, gonna play a track from Seattle's own James Wetzel. We want to start things off with a track from CMF. This is an abbreviation of Christopher Matthew Followill, founding member and lead guitarist of the band Kings of Leon, has a new album coming out, a solo album titled If We're Apart, I'm Somewhere Missing You. Just a gorgeous ambient folk record. Been loving this one from CMF. Gonna play a track titled Room Song, James Wetzel after that. See where we go from there. But yeah, hope you have a great week. And I'll catch you next week for the next edition of Pacific Notions. And until next time, take care.

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5: I got a dusty morning, pneumonia in my lungs. 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And I'm gonna sing ya, ooh, a dusty morning song.

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I got the guitar on my back here. I can't quite and pull myself up. Boy, that's roughest ladder I've ever had to climb. Okay, though. Well, my guitar don't get broke here. Lost my case back down.

0: I'm just going to ask a question just for the sake of clarity, and it's very important to me because I feel that what he said to me, and I haven't forgotten, to remember to tell people that folk singers don't have voices. They are not sopranos, they're not altos, what else was it?
1: Baritones.
0: They're not baritones, they're not well trained, but the most important thing is what they sing. And so I'm going to ask to be sure. The guitar sounded very loud to me, Woody, and I'm not sure. Did you hear all the words or no?
1: To Lutz's guitar?
0: You couldn't quite hear the words? Or what? I tell the truth because I want you to hear the words. You could or you couldn't? You could hear it over there? All right. I think maybe you better be careful with the pick, though. It seems loud. The fact remains that it is the words that are so terribly important, and particularly in a folk song of the kind that tells a story, which is the kind that Woody is going to sing for you mostly tonight. I think that it's interesting to know that Woody sort of picked up his speed as a folk singer at a very special time in American history when the Dust Bowl became famous. And I think that it would be good, Woody, if you could, very briefly this time, please, say three sentences, if you can, on what did happen in the Dust Bowl area that made you want to sit down and write all the songs that you did about the Dust Bowl.
1: What made me want to write all the songs about the Dust Bowl? Well, I don't know, I was sort of like to write about wherever I happen to be. I just happen to be in the Dust Bowl. I mean, wasn't something I particularly wanted or craved, but since I was there and the dust was there, I thought, well, I'll write a little song about it.

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4: All right, good morning to all you folkies. This is KEXP. I'm Greg Vandy, and it's the Woody Guthrie Show, back by popular demand. You last heard Woody from his classic Dust Bowl Ballads album, 1940, Dust Bowl Blues. Before that, you heard Woody with his wife Marjorie, his second wife, from a YWCA concert for Marjorie's dance class, I believe 1949, and you heard them talk about Woody being in the Dust Bowl and why he wrote all those songs. Country Joe McDonald before that, the best tribute album of all of them to Woody Guthrie, called Thinking of Woody Guthrie, Vanguard Records, 1969. Had an amazing Nashville band, including Grady Martin on guitar, doing that version of Tom Joad, and then Bob Dylan. From the New York tribute concert, there was two of them in the year of 1968. Woody died in 67, and Dylan did Ain't Got No Home from that amazing event at Carnegie Hall. There's also one in L.A. And then Mungo Jerry, on top of the show, doing Dust Pneumonia Blues from the Mungo Jerry self-titled album from 1970. All right, most of you regulars may know, but just as many others might ask, who is Woody Guthrie anyways? Woody Guthrie is the image in your mind when you think of the classic American folk singer. The work closed, a slight build, scruffy in that guitar with the "This Machine Kills Fascists" written on it. He was the sound of authenticity from the first American folk revival of the 1930s. He was the voice of the voiceless. He was the traveler that did the hard traveling. And he came to fame by documenting his experience and the experience of his people during the Dust Bowl in the middle of a Great Depression. And he wrote a song about it. Many, many, many songs. I'm going to play his Dust Bowl songs, his Columbia River songs, which were the answers to the Dust Bowl ballads written earlier, and his songs as done by others throughout this special show this morning. I'm glad you're with me. You're also going to hear other voices too, more from his wife Marjorie, and periodically the voice of actor and activist Will Gear reading the words of Woody Guthrie. Also Alan Lomax, who first recorded Woody in 1940. That same year, RCA Victor released Woody's classic Dust Bowl Ballads album, which features that classic song based on the character from Grapes of Wrath. Here's Woody's original version of Tom Joad on KEXP, where the folk songs matter.

0: This is called the Talking Dust Bowl Blues. If you've heard of Talking Blues, you know sort of where it got its name. There's a lot of Talking Blueses where you don't have to be a musician at all. You just stand up and start bunking along on any kind of an instrument and sort of talking your troubles or your hopes or something you fail or the news. And this is sort of a song like that. Tells about when I was living in a dust bowl in 1927.
1: Back in 1927, I had a little farm and I called that heaven. Well, the price is up and the rain come down and I hauled my crops all into town. I got the money, bought clothes and groceries, fed the kids and raised the family. Rain quit and the wind got high and a black old dust storm filled the sky. And I swapped my farm for a Ford machine and I poured it full of this gas Eileen. And I started rocking and rolling over the mountains out towards the old Peach Bowl. Way up yonder on a mountain road, I had a hot motor and a heavy load. I was going pretty fast, I wasn't even stopping, bouncing up and down like popcorn popping. Had a breakdown, I'm sort of a nervous bust down of some kind. It was a feller there, a mechanic feller, said it was engine trouble.

up yonder on a mountain curve, it's way up yonder in the piney wood, and I give that rolling ford a shove, and I's gonna coast as fur as I could. Commenced coasting, picking up speed, was a hairpin turn, I didn't make it. Man alive, I'm telling you, the fiddles and the guitars really flew. That Ford took off like a flying squirrel, and it flew halfway around the world. Scattered wives and children's all over the side of that mountain. We got out to the west coast broke, so dadgum hungry I thought I'd croak, and I bummed up a spud or two, and my wife fixed up a tater stew. We poured the kids full of it. 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

0: Woody, what's the worst dust storm you ever saw? 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
1: Well, the worst one I ever seen is on the 14th day of April in 1935. I was living at that time about 60 miles north of Amarillo, Texas, up on the plains there. They're 3,600 feet high, just as flat as a floor. 1,000 miles wide, and ain't a thing in the world to stop that wind but just a barbed wire fence. About 100 miles north of there, and it ain't got a barb on it. I showed you that picture a while ago, where it looked like a ocean was chomping on a snail. That's just the way that...

these people all congregated in their little houses. 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Dusty old dust is blowing me home, and I ain't got long to stay, I've got to be drifting along. Well, here's what happened.

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I met the hard rock miners, old prospectors, desert rats, and whole swarms of hitchhikers, migratory workers, squatted with their little piles of belongings in the shade of the big signboards out across the flat, hard, crushed, gravelly desert. 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

torn. It looks like it's a dying and it's hardly been born. Hey, Woody Guthrie, but I know that you know.

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Here's to Cisco and Sonny and Lead Belly too. And to all the good people that traveled with you. Here's to the hearts and the hands of the men that come with the dust and are gone with the wind. I'm leaving tomorrow, but I could leave today. Somewhere down the road someday.

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4: All right, good morning. It's the Woody Guthrie Show. I'm your host, Greg Vandy. You last heard from a very young Bob Dylan from his debut album on Columbia in 1962, Song to Woody. Woody sang that song Bob sang that song to Woody when he was hospitalized at 1961. Before that, Woody Guthrie doing A Dollar Down and A Dollar a Week. It's available on an excellent collection called Woody at 100, the release that celebrated Woody Guthrie's 100th birthday. Came out in 2012 on Smithsonian Folkways. Country Joe McDonald again from that fantastic album called Thinking of Woody Guthrie, Blowing Down That Dusty Road. It came out in 1969. And then Woody Guthrie himself doing Do Re Mi with the intro by his friend and lifelong advocate, Will Geer, the actor and the activist. Going to hear a lot more from Will Geer throughout the show, reading the words of Woody. Woody did So Long It's Been Good to Know You, explaining that dust storm from 1935. And then it was a year at Alan Lomax introducing Woody, and that was during the Lomax Library of Congress recordings that preceded the Dust Bowl Ballads album. And then from that Dust Bowl Ballad album, it was Talking Dust Bowl Blues. And then you heard Woody's version of Tom Joad Part 1. All right, Woody first started singing publicly on the radio in Los Angeles in the late 1930s. It was common for folk singers to have a 5 to 10 minute radio show that was sponsored, but also it gave the singers a chance to talk and an opportunity to sell their songbooks to the local audience. In this next set, you'll hear Woody's hilarious parody of two competing radio songbook sellers, him as Desert Rat Shorty and Cisco Houston as Rocky Mountain Slim. Stay tuned. It's so good. The many displaced people from Oklahoma and the Texan panhandle who migrated to California were listening to Woody on the radio, and this is how he first gained an audience for his songs. Woody leaned into his Dust Bowl persona throughout most of his life, calling himself the dustiest of all the dust bowlers. He was funny. People liked him. They liked his songs because they were stories about them, his people. He used existing and popular melodies from old songs to create new songs with a message. He perfected the talking blues, like this one here. This is called Talking Hard Work. It's on the Woody Guthrie Show on KXP, where the folk songs matter.
5: While we're on the subject of hard work, I just want to say that I always was a man to work. I was born working and I worked my way up by hard work. I ain't never got nowhere yet, but I got there by hard work. Work of the hardest kind. I've been down and I've been out. I've been disgusted and busted and I couldn't be trusted. I worked my way up and I worked my way down. I've been drunk and I've been sober and I've been baptized and got hijacked. I've been robbed for cash and I've been robbed on credit. Worked my way in jail and I worked my way out of jail. Woke up a lot of mornings and didn't know where I was at. The hardest work I ever done was when I was trying to get myself a worried woman to help ease my worried mind. I'm gonna tell you just how much work I had to do to get this woman I was telling you about. I shook hands with 97 of her kin folks and her blood relatives, and I done the same with 86 people as just her friends and her neighbors. I kissed 73 babies and I put dry pants on 34 of them, as well as others. Done this same thing several times, as well as a lot of other things, just about like this. I held 125 wild horses and I put saddles and bridles on more than that. harnessed some of the craziest and the wildest teams in that whole country. I rode 14 loco broncos to a standstill, and I let 42 hound dogs lick me all over. 7 times I was bit by hungry dogs, and I was chewed all to pieces by water moccasins and rattlesnakes on 2 river bottoms. I chopped and I carried 314 armloads of stove wood, 109 buckets of coal, carried a gallon of kerosene 18 miles over the mountain, got lost, lost a good pair of shoes in a mud hole, and I chopped and weeded 48 rows of short cotton, 13 acres of bad corn. I cut the stiggerweeds out of 11 backyards, all on account of 'cause I wanted to show her I was a man and liked to work. I cleaned out 9 barn lofts, cranked 31 cars, all makes and models, pulled 3 cars out of mud holes and 4 or 5 out of snow drifts. I dug 5 cisterns of water, some for friends, run all kinds of errands. Played the fiddle for 9 church meetings. I joined 11 separate denominations. I joined up and I signed up with 7 best trade unions I could find. Paid my wages, my dues 6 months in advance. I waded 48 miles of swamps and 6 big rivers, walked across 2 ranges of mountains, crossed 3 deserts. I got the fever, sunstroke, malaria, flu, moonstruck, skeeter bit, poison ivy, 7-year itch, and the blind staggers. I was give up for less, lost and dead a couple of times. Struck by lightning, struck by congers, struck by friends and kinfolks, as well as by 3 cars on highways and a lot of times in people's hen houses. I've been hit and run down, run over and walked on, knocked around. Now I'm just sitting here now trying to study up what else I can do to show out a woman I still ain't afraid of hard work.
6: Hello, children. Here's another program of songs from the United States of America. This afternoon, we've got in the studio Woody Guthrie, who's a very well-known singer of folk songs over here. He tells me that he's been in 45 of the 48 states. Though, at the moment, you're in the Merchant Navy, aren't you, Woody?
7: That's right. Morrison Dish is on a Liberty ship.
6: And during his leave, Woody has come in to make a program for you. Let's hear a bit more about your travels. Where did you start? How did it come that you were...
7: Well, I got started in Oklahoma. That's where I was born. Population down there is 1/3 Indians, 1/3 Negroes, and 1/3 white people. So I hit the road when I was about 13 years old, doing all kinds of odd jobs all over the country and traveling amongst all these kind of people, and actually picked up a lot of songs and a lot of funny different versions of a lot of folk songs and ballads. And I've been traveling all around at depots and bus stations and waterfronts and cafes and everything else, saloons, picking up nickels.
6: Well, Woody said that he'd like to sing you a program about trains. So, shall we have the first one, Woody? What was it going to be?
7: First one's going to be about the best train song that I know right now in the United States that's being sung. The name of it is the Wabash Cannonball.

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1: Well, howdy, friend. I, George, here's a song here I'm going to sing to you that's got sort of a college education in it. One that I had come to me one time when my mind wasn't doing nothing else. One that come to me when I just sort of got...

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2: Well, howdy folks, here it is, 2:15 and a half to be exact. And right here in the studio now, we've got the one and only world champion, greatest and most original, father of all the cowboy, hillbilly, folk song, and sing folk singers. Their one and only Desert Rat Shorty. With his big songbook and orders for his songbook stacked all over the studio. Hello, folks. Hi, guys. I'm glad to be here. In case you can see, I've done my own announcing today. I got my arms are full of letters here, the orders from a songbook. I'm just so happy, I guys don't know what to do. And now the first song I'm going to sing is one that was called Nobody's Pistol Packing Mama Except Mine.
3: Ladies and gentlemen, it's 2:15 and time for Rocky Mountain Slim.
2: Okay, folks, that old Desert Rat Shorty is coming in here.
3: Howdy, folks, and good evening. You're now listening to the one and only genuine and original Rocky Mountain Slim. I'm the daddy of all hillbillies, folks. He's been a little desert rat, been crowding me out on the air here, but if you ever happen to tune in on him by mistake, just remember he's a phony and a fraud. He ain't nobody like your old friend, Rocky Mountain Slim. Putting out that big songbook, it's 26 of my best songs. That big 8x10 photograph myself, folks. Just remember, it's a genuine and original daddy of old hillbillies, your old friend, Rocky Mountain Slim, folks.
2: Here it is, 2:19, folks, and time for old Desert Rat Shorty. Coming at you now with page 17. Rider 13, shoot number 12 on the Bramer steer with the yellow shirt. Watch him. Now then, that there feller just on air just now is one of the biggest fakes and frauds that ever was on radio, folks. I just want to tell you, tune your dial off of him and tune on to Rocky Mountain Desert Rat Shorty. In the first place, he says there's 26 songs in his songbook at Desert Rat Slim, Rocky Mountain Slim, and ain't but 24 songs and two poems. Two poems ain't even got no tune to them, so he couldn't consider them songs. Now then, I'm going to sing page 13 of Desert Rat Shorty's dollar and a half songbook, and here I go now with good old I'm Thinking Tonight of My Blue Eyes.
3: Evening, folks, here it is, 2:19 and a half, and it's old Rocky Mountain Slim back on the air again. I just want to tell you a word, folks, about that Desert Rat Shorty. Calls me a phony and a fake, but every song he ever sings, every song he ever wrote in the songbook was stolen. I say stolen, folks, because it was stolen from your old friend, Rocky Mountain Slim, the genuine and original daddy of all hillbillies.
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4: All right, good morning. It's the Woody Guthrie Show on KEXP. My name is Greg Vandy. Great to hear from you this morning. Thanks for all the messages. You last heard from Woody doing Hard Traveling, which is officially a Columbia River song, but he wrote it before and just sort of submitted it to his quota for 26 songs in 30 days in 1941. And you can find it on the collection called the Columbia River Collection that came out around in 1988. Woody Guthrie before that with that parody, kind of a mock radio commercial for competing songbook sellers. Super hilarious. Well, he was Desert Rat Shorty, and Cisco Houston was Rocky Mountain Slim. And you can find that on the unreleased Folkways Masters 1944 to 1949. Before that, Woody did Them Big City Ways. You also heard him on the BBC Children's Hour on July 7th, 1944. He did Wabash Cannonball. And then on top of the set, it was Talking Hard Work. That was available on one of the many Smithsonian Folkways collections. This one was called the Ash Recordings Volume 1. In 1941, Woody Guthrie was hired by the BPA, a new federal agency and part of the New Deal, to write songs for a documentary film about the Columbia River Project. It's a super complicated story for sure, and I actually wrote a book about it called 26 Songs in 30 Days. It came out about 10 years ago. It's the story of how, for a brief period, a dusty folk singer and the New Dealers were on the same page for a more social democracy through public works projects. Woody was hired to be the voice of a huge project at Grand Coulee that would create new jobs, cheap public power, new electricity and irrigation to the Columbia Basin in order to make a pasture of plenty for dust bowlers looking for a new permanent home in the Northwest. To Woody, it was a solution to many of the problems he sang about in his Dust Bowl ballads of the year before. It's all pretty fascinating and complicated. I'm going to play his Columbia River songs now, and also an old produced piece I made as a companion to my book, in which you'll hear the voices of Michael Magic and Bill Merlin, the BPA employee, and the man who discovered this whole story back in the 1980s. He found songs no one had ever heard before, including Woody's own demo recording of him singing Roll On Columbia, a recording many had doubted even existed. So let's get on with it. Let's go with this one here. It's the Oregon Trail. It's the Woody Show on KEXP.

Did a lot of rambling around the United States, Woody and me. Used to hear Woody tell something like this. Out at the Ponteville Power Administration, needed somebody to tell all the people what good the dams is going to do out there, the Grand Coulee Dam, the Bonneville Dam. They didn't have no hiring blank on the Bonneville Power Administration for a guitar picker, so they hired me on as a cameraman's helper. Went up and down the river with a tripod over my shoulder, guitar on my back, and I'd get to a good-looking place. I just set the tripod up on the ground and sit down on a ledge overlooking that river. Sit there thinking and a-drinking, drinking and a-thinking. Wrote 26 songs in 30 days. I'm only going to sing about 24 of them tonight.

0: when he made a career of traveling, and then one day he was asked by the United States Bonneville Administration to go out to the West Coast and write some songs for them there where they were going to build the Bonneville Dam.
1: Well, these songs are, there was 26 of them. We made records, traveled around with the camera crew, you know. All it was taking shots of the five rivers that run into the Columbia. And the Columbia, that had been such a wild river all its life, done so much destruction, and just lately, as you remember, washed off the town out there of Kaiserville. And the thing was that this was going to open up thousands and thousands of acres of land, irrigate all of that land that had been desert land all its life, so that several thousand families of migratory farm workers could move out there and settle down. Plus the fact that it would run 10 or 15 cities with electric currents and on all the factories, and was going to beat Hitler and Nazism and fascism.

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2: The Pacific Northwest is one of my favorite spots in this world, and I'm one walker that stood way up and looked way down across to plenty of pretty sights and all air veiled and naked the seasons, thumbing it, hitching it, walking and talking it, chalking it, marking it, sighting it and hearing it, seeing it and feeling and breathing, smelling it in, sucking it down me, rubbing it into all the pores of my skin, and the winds between my eyes knocking honey in my comb. The Pacific Northwest has got mineral mountains, it's got chemical deserts, it's got rough-run canyons, it's got saw-blade snowcaps, it's got ridges of 9 kinds of brown hills, out of 6 colors of green, ridges 5 shades of shadows, and stickers the 8 tones of hell. I pulled my shoes on, walked out of every one of these Pacific Northwest mountain towns, drawing pictures in my mind and listening to poems and songs and words faster to come and dance in my ears than I could ever get them wrote down. I wish you might be able to hear one or two of my songs here and get just a taste, a sip, a little snifter, or a whole big flood of all these kinds of new, wide, open, free, airy, sky-clear feelings like I had walking, talking, seeing all of your people up here through Oregon, through Washington, then on over down through Utah and Idaho.

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0: Electricity around the factory's making airplanes for Uncle Sam.
1: I think if you listen to the songs, it's very obvious that Woody didn't consider this just another job of writing songs, that this was a really patriotic effort as far as he was concerned. I think it's hard for people today to maybe realize that the idea in 1941 of public power, cheap electricity for people was really something that was going to help the common man. A lot of people, this was how they got electricity for the first time, and it made a huge difference in people's lives. So this really was something for the good of the people. In the same way, the irrigation benefits, the idea of churning a desert into a Garden of Eden. And this was also a period where you had a lot of Okies from Oklahoma. People who had left the Dust Bowl were settling up in Washington and trying to start farms. And, you know, these were Woody's people. That's where he was from. So this was a real big deal to Woody Guthrie.
2: It's a mighty hard road that our poor

0: Our family is migrating from place unto place. We work in your beet fields till sundown tonight. Travel 300 miles before the morning gets light. Arizona, California, we'll make all your crops. Then it's northward to Oregon to gather your hops. Strawberries, cherries, and apples are best in that land full of promise, the Pacific Northwest.
1: So the migrants came to the heart of the great Columbia River Basin to find land as burned and useless as the dust-stricken acres they had left behind. If they were to find land, they must first bring the Columbia water to the lifeless acres. And Grand Coulee Dam was the answer.
0: Uncle Sam, he took the challenge in the year of 33 for the farmers and the workers and for all humanity. Now, river, you can ramble where the sun sets in the sea, but while you're rambling, river, you can

About 1929, owning a little farm was doing just fine. Raised a little row crop, raised some wheat, and sold it over at the county seat. Drawed the money, raised a family. The dust come along and the price went down, and didn't have the money when the bank come around. Tumbleweeds and the black dust blowed, so we hit the trail to where the waters flowed. Way out across yonder somewhere. Hot old rocks and the desert sand made the mine run back to the Dust Bowl land. But my hopes as high as we rolled along to the Columbia River up in Washington. Lots of good rain, little piece of land, feller might grow some. We settled down on some cut over land and pulled up the brush and the stumps by hand. Sun burnt up my first crop of wheat in the river down the canyon just 500 feet. Might as well have been 50 miles. Couldn't get no water. I loaded our belongings and lit out for town. Seen the old vacant houses and the farms all around. Folks are leaving out, and if you're asking me, that's just as lonesome a sight as a feller can see. Good land. Grow anything you plant, you can get the moisture. I struck a lumber town and heard the big saw sing, and when business is good, well, lumber's a king. Went to looking for a job, but the man said no, so we hit the skids on the old skid road, traipsing up and down, chasing a bite to eat. Kids hungry. Heard about a job, so we hit the wheat, made about enough for the kids to eat. Picked in the berries and gathered in the fruit and the hops and the peaches and the apples, too. Slept in just about everything, except a good warm bed. Been to Arizona and been to California, too.

0: dead, nor to ailing. Ain't no money changing hands. There's people changing places. Folks wasting gasoline chasing around. Now what we need is a great big dam to throw a lot of water out across that land. People could work and the stuff would grow, and you could wave goodbye to the old skid row. Find your job, work hard, raise all kinds of stuff. Kids too. Take it easy.
1: My name is Bill Merlin. And when I was working at the Bonneville Power Administration, I was an audiovisual specialist. In 1937, BPA was a brand new agency, and Steve Kahn produced a movie called Hydro, and that pretty much featured the construction of Bonneville Dam and talked about what the electricity would do for the Pacific Northwest. But Steve wanted to do another movie in 1941 that would, as Steve said, appeal to the common man. That's in quotes. And his idea of how to appeal to the common man was to rebuild the old movie Hydro, put in a bunch of new scenes, and get a folk singer to write songs about the Pacific Northwest and be seen in the movie walking along in various and sundry places and singing these songs and narrating the movie. Steve had found out that if he was going to hire this movie actor, narrator, songwriter for 1 year, he was going to have to get approval from the U.S. Department of Interior in Washington, D.C. And he knew that if he was going to propose Woody Guthrie for the job, that Woody Guthrie had something of a checkered past. And he figured that this would be rough sledding. So they decided that they were not going to ask the Department of Interior in D.C. for permission to hire anybody. And what happened was Woody went into the administrator's office at BPA to sing for him to demonstrate that he could do the job. And he came out the front door of the administrator's office with a one-month appointment for a temporary position. An employee of the government nonetheless, but a part-time temporary position rather than a full-time position for 1 year. Now, I'm betting that that was pretty disappointing to Woody Guthrie, but he took the job anyway and signed up and wrote 26 songs in 30 days.
0: Back in 1933, the dust was killing me. Back in 1934,

In 1984, the Bonneville Fire Administration started planning to celebrate its 50th anniversary. I was one of the people who was put on the committee to help Bonneville Power figure out how it was going to celebrate that anniversary. I was looking through some files and discovered a file on the movie The Columbia that turned out to be the file on the production of the movie. And while there were quite a few papers missing, there were still some very interesting things in there, including Woody Guthrie's job description, Woody Guthrie's loyalty oath, Woody Guthrie's employment papers, his final dismissal paper, the amount that he was paid, and that kind of stuff. And I said, wow, Woody Guthrie worked here in 1941. I started doing some research to find out, well, what about all those songs that he wrote? There have got to be copies around of those songs. The government doesn't throw anything away. The first thing I did was to publish an article in the BPA newsletter, the employee newsletter, that said, some of you who are still working at BPA, or some of you who received this employee newsletter who are now retirees, might have been around at the time that Woody Guthrie was here. Do you remember anything? Well, that story got picked up by the Oregonian newspaper on a Monday morning. The NPR interview that was done was broadcast all over the country, and a former BPA employee who lived in San Diego at the time called me, wrote me a letter, and said, I've got some old recordings that you might be interested in. And he said, I copied some old recordings that were made at BPA when Guthrie was there. I've got these old recordings, and they're on acetate discs. And I asked him to send me an audio tape copy of them. And when I received them, I suddenly had 12 recordings of Woody Guthrie singing Columbia River songs that I had never heard before. Then Ralph told me about another fellow who lived up in the Chimicum, Washington area, who was a Woody Guthrie fan, who also got some acetate discs. And I contacted him and came up with 4 more acetate discs.

0: But a place to settle down, Captain, is a pretty hard place to find.
1: The Bonneville Power Administration did not have any of the acetate disc recordings in their possession. Those recordings were made in a basement closet, if you will, in the basement of the old BPA headquarters building in Portland. They used an acetate disc recorder, and Woody sat down in there, or stood down in there, and was recorded by that acetate disc machine. I have no idea what happened to those originals, but Ralph Bennett said he made his copies from those originals, and he made the copies for the fella up in Chimicum, Washington. So those acetates were first cut copies from the originals. And that's as close as I've ever come to getting the original recordings that were made in Portland.

Someone asked me if I'd sing this song, which was written by Woody Guthrie back in the year 1941. He wrote it for the Bonneville Power Administration. He got a job for them working as a research assistant. It was the only way they could figure out how to hire him to make up songs for them. Green Douglas firs where the waters cut through

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1: KEXP Seattle and KEXC Alameda, Oakland, San Francisco, an affiliate of the University of Washington. 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
2: All right, good morning. It's the Woody Guthrie Show on KEXP. I'm your host, Greg Vandy. Great to be with you. Special show this morning. Glad to have you in the Roadhouse, and thanks for all the messages and responses. Oh, yeah. You last heard Pete Seeger do Roll on Columbia, his version from Pete Seeger Sings Woody Guthrie on Folkways, 1968. Then you heard a bunch from Woody Guthrie from the Columbia River Collection. That was the album that Bill Merlin, who you heard speaking, collected and released, and Rounder put it out in 1988. You heard Roll on Columbia, Columbia's Waters, End of the Line, Washington Talking Blues, Roll on, or Roll Columbia, Roll. Also, you heard the minor key version of Pastures of Plenty, which came from the film, The Columbia, which Woody Guthrie was commissioned to write songs for. Also, I heard Ramblin' Blues, and you heard Country Joe McDonald in there doing Pastures of Plenty, again from that Thinking of Woody Guthrie album that I love from 1969. And you also heard Will Geer reading the words of Woody Guthrie about the Pacific Northwest. That's on an album called Bound for Glory that Folkways put out in 1956. Will Geer, lifelong advocate of Woody. And he introduces all the songs from that Bound for Glory album. And then Woody Guthrie did Grand Coulee Dam. And then you heard his wife Marjorie and Woody playing a very small YMCA gathering for Marjorie's dance class. That's on a collection called Live Wire, and that was recorded in 1949. Ramblin' Jack Elliott in there did Talking Columbia, plus that hilarious impersonation of Woody. And then on top of that, set long, long time ago, was a song Oregon Trail, which was an original melody, one of the only songs from the collection there where Woody used his own original melody. All right, thanks for tuning in. There's, of course, two sides to every coin and a price to pay for this Columbia River story. For all the electricity, irrigated farmland, cheap public power, and patriotic energy created by the Grand Coulee Dam, there was still our tragic consequences for Native peoples and their culture, not to mention environmental side effects and salmon. It was an ambitious and noble plan, but also blind to the many complexities and harm that it would bring. And we completely acknowledge that. And like I said earlier, it's complicated. I've got some resources for you to read if you want to go further with this whole thing. There's I think the best book about the Columbia. It's called The River Lost, The Life and Death of the Columbia that Blaine Harden wrote. I think Alex can put that on the playlist if you want to try to find that. Great book. Also, the PBS doc a long time ago called The Grand Coulee Dam really explains the whole story really, really well. I want to dedicate this show to Megan and Kyle in Hood River. They wrote to tell me that they actually moved to Oregon from Massachusetts 10 years ago, based partially, I hope, partially on when they heard this show that I did 10 years ago. So, Megan and Kyle, congratulations. Hope you guys are listening this morning. Oh, one more thing. I have Neil Francis tickets also today. At the very end of the show, after we get done with Woody, I'm going to play some Neil Francis. He's playing in the Bay Area. The show is June 20th at the Guild Theater, so stay tuned for that. Okay, let's continue the Woody story, because it's time to talk about Pete Seeger. Pete was 20 years old when he met Woody, who was 27, at the Grapes of Wrath benefit concert in New York City, organized by Will Geer on March 3rd of 1940. Woody hitchhiked in brutal weather to get there for that benefit concert, and it was there that he met all the urban folk revivalists of the day, and they all saw Woody for the first time, including Alan Lomax. Soon thereafter, Lomax recorded Woody and arranged the recording and release of Woody Guthrie's famed Dust Bowl Ballads. The whole album, by the way, the album concept was a very new idea at the time. And then Pete soon started traveling with Woody. After Guthrie's month-long in Portland experience, he hitchhiked back to New York and joined Seeger in a new group called the Almanac Singers, and their focus was union organizing through topical songs. Woody also wrote songs about fascism and eventually recorded a song he'd been kicking around since 1940 called This Land Is Your Land. Let's hear all these songs now, including the voices of Pete Seeger and Woody's Advocate Will Gear. Here's I'm Gonna Join That One Big Union on KEXP.

0: Now, if you want higher wages, let me tell you what to do. You got to talk to the workers in the shop with you. You got to build you a union, got to make it strong. But if you all stick together, boys, it won't be long. You get shorter hours, better working conditions, vacations with pay, take your kid to the seashore. It ain't quite this simple, so I better explain just why you got to ride on the union train. Cause if you wait for the boss to raise your pay, we'll all be a-waiting till Judgment Day. We'll all be buried, gone to heaven. St. Peter'll be the straw boss then. Now you know you're underpaid, but the boss says you ain't. He speeds up the work till you're about to faint. You may be down and out, but you ain't beaten. You can pass out a leaflet and call a meeting, talk it over. Speak your mind. Decide to do something about it. Of course, the boss may persuade some poor damn fool to go to your meeting and act like a stool, but you can always tell a stool, though, that's a fact. He's got a yaller streak running down his back. He doesn't have to stool. He'll always get along on what he takes out of blind men's cups. You got a union now and you're sitting pretty. Put some of the boys on the steering committee. The boss won't listen when one guy squawks, but he's got to listen when the union talks. He'd better be mighty lonely. Everybody decide to walk out on him. Suppose the working you so hard it's just outrageous and they're paying you all starvation wages. You go to the boss and the boss would yell, before I raise your pay, I'd see you all in hell. Well, he's puffing a big cigar, feeling mighty slick, cause he thinks he's got your union lick. Well, he looks out the window and what does he see but a thousand pickets, and they all agree he's a bastard. Unfair! Slave driver. Bet he beats his wife. Now, boys, you come to the hardest time. The boss will try to bust your picket line. He'll call out the police, the National Guard. They'll tell you it's a crime to have a union card. They'll raid your meeting. They'll hit you on the head. They'll call every one of you a damn red unpatriotic. Japanese spies. Sabotaging national defense. But out at Ford, here's what they found. And out at Vulti, here's what they found. And out at Alice Chalmers, here's what they found. And down at Bethlehem, here's what they found. That if you don't let red baiting break you up, and if you don't let stool pigeons break you up, and if you don't let vigilantes break you up, and if you don't let race hatred break you up, you'll win. What I mean, take it easy, but take it.
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He went through World War II with a piece of cardboard pasted to the top of his guitar. This machine kills fascists. And he really wanted his guitar to help win the war against Hitler. When Woody went into a hospital in 1952, I think it was, I put something similar on my banjo. This machine surrounds hate and forces it to surrender.

I hate a song that makes you think that you're not any good. I hate a song that makes you think that you're just born to lose, bound to lose, no good to nobody, no good for nothing, because you're either too old or too young or too fat or too slim or too ugly or too this or too that. Songs that run you down or songs that poke fun at you on account of your bad luck or your hard traveling. I'm out to fight those kinds of songs to my very last breath of air and my last drop of blood. I am out to sing songs that will prove to you that this is your world, that if it has hit you pretty hard and knocked you down for a dozen loops, no matter how hard it's run you down and rolled over you, no matter what color, what size you are, how you're built, I am out to sing the songs that make you take pride in yourself and in your work. And the songs I sing are made up for the most part by all sorts of folks just about like you.

0: So I was listening to Six Degrees Week when I noticed the connections were just starting to get weird. So many things were linking together. It was like I'm growing and time traveling at the same time. Some of the connections the DJs were making were just so personal. It's hard to explain, even to the people I love the most. It's like KXP is working just for me. We're intertwined. I don't even know where I end and KXP begins anymore. I'm Mike.
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4: All right, thanks, John. Rest in peace to one of the great ones, John Cohen. It's the Woody Guthrie Show on KEXP Roadhouse Radios every Sunday morning from 9 to 12 noon. Special show, you know, by popular demand. Thank you for asking. I was just talking to Alex here. She's here doing the playlist. That a normal person would pre-record this and put it together as a piece and then just air it instead of doing this live like this.
5: That's not how you roll, Greg. That's too easy.
4: Okay, you last heard from Woody Guthrie with the intro from his lifelong advocate, the actor and activist Will Geer. Will Geer eventually played Grandpa in the Waltons TV show movie, if anyone's actually old enough to remember that. This Land Is Your Land. He wrote that in 1940, didn't get around to recording it till 1944. Then you heard Woody do Tear the Fascists Down. You heard Pete Seeger talking about Woody, about the famous This Machine Kills Fascists that Woody wrote on his guitar, and then Pete did that, something similar to his banjo. The Almanac Singer, that was a group featuring Woody and Pete together with Lee Hayes and a couple other folks, and they were a union organizing band that wrote songs, topical songs like Talking Union. Originally released in 1941. They also did We Should Not Be Moved. The album was called Talking Union. Smithsonian put it out. And then Folkways put it out, actually. And then Pete Seeger, again, did Woody's song Union Maid, which Woody wrote that song and from the perspective of a female union member. And then Woody Guthrie, on top of that, said, doing I'm Gonna Join That One Big Union, from the My Dusty Road collection that Rounder put out in 2009. All right, I got a little bit more. I'm going to play a bunch of songs, Woody songs that's done by other people like Joan Baez and Linda Ronstadt and Bruce Springsteen. I got a Mark Lanegan version here of Dust and Pneumonia Blues. But I want to thank everyone for all the nice words so far this morning.
5: We're receiving a lot of them, but Rachel has the perfect setting for sitting to the show. She's just been to see Brandi Carlile at the Gorge on Friday or Saturday night, and they took the slow road home along the two. So they're actually looking at the river and the dams as they're listening and learning about the show.
4: Perfect. Thank you so much. Yeah, a lot of good response. And yeah, I'm glad you asked for it. So we're going to continue with more stuff. Also, did I say we're giving away Neil Francis tickets?
5: Now you have.
4: So one more set of Woody Guthrie songs, and then the last set before we go at noon will be... So Neil Francis, he's playing in the Bay Area, actually in Menlo Park. He's playing the Guild Theater there. Got three pairs of tickets for Neil Francis on June 20th, so only Bay Area listeners are not doing it right now, so stay tuned for just one more set, and we'll do the give. Okay, here's one of those 26 songs that Woody wrote as a BPA employee, promotional songs. And when we say he wrote 26 songs, not all of them were recorded. So there was a great project by Joe Siemens and Ben Hunter. They collected all the 26 songs and had folks sing all the songs, plus the ones that were recorded, like this one here called Electricity and All by Annalisa Tornfelt, the Tornfelt sisters. I love this version. Sounds like this on KEXP.

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2: All right. Good morning, KEXP. It's the Woody Guthrie Show. You just heard a whole bunch of songs written by Woody Guthrie, as done by others. Resistance Revival Chorus featuring Rhiannon Giddens, All You Fascists Bound to Lose, from their album that came out in 2020 called This Joy. Before that was Mark Lanegan, his version of Dust Pneumonia Blues. Bruce Springsteen, he did I Ain't Got No Home. Barbara Dane did a witty song called Deportes, playing wreck at Los Gatos. Joan Baez did Hobo's Lullaby. That's from the New York City Tribute Concert in 1968, just a fantastic event that featured a lot of great folks playing tribute to Woody, who had just passed in 1967, about a year before. They also did an L.A. show, and the whole thing's finally been collected and unedited for the complete whole, both shows on a collection called Tribute to Woody Guthrie that came out about a few years ago. Fantastic. Also fantastic book of information and some amazing photographs of especially of Dylan and the band. It was Dylan's first performance in 2 years, first public appearance in 2 years after the infamous motorcycle crash. So highly recommend checking out that Tribute to Woody Guthrie concert in 1968. Before that was Linda Ronstadt doing Ramblin' Round from the self-titled Linda Ronstadt album from 1971. And then the Tornfelt Sisters from that Roll Columbia, Woody Guthrie's 26 Northwest Songs that Smithsonian Folkways released in 2017. Joe Siemens and Ben Hunter and Bill Merlin put that together, and it features all 26 songs, because of the 26 written, not all of them were ever recorded. And so those guys did the thing of recording all 26 Columbia River songs, and that song was called Electricity and All. All right, that's about it. Let's do the ticket giveaway. As I mentioned, Neil Francis is playing June 20th in Menlo Park in the Bay Area at the Guild Theater. Fantastic place. Neil's a great show. So why don't you text 206-903-5397 and say the name Neil Francis.
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2: And say your name. That's the most important part. And Alex is going to take care of you. And then also, just do it right now, and please stop at 12 noon, because we're going to be leaving, and Larry Rose will be here to take it over in for Ashley at noon. He's going to take it to 3, and then Kevin Cole does his usual thing at 3 till 6, and the Sunday Soul with Supreme is at 6 p.m. All right. Text Neil Francis, and he sounds like this on KEXP.

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0: 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I'm Larry Rose. I'm in for Ashley today. Excited to be with you. We just heard new music from Widow Speak. The song was called Soft Cover from the album Roses. That album will be out on June 5th, and they're playing Barboza on July 30th and Bottom of the Hill in San Francisco on August 4th. Local music from Sarah Cahoon right before that, a brand new song called Say Something, and great to have new music from Sarah Cahoon. I remember playing her music for many, many years back, going all the way back to the 90s. Billy Bragg and Wilco started off the hour with California Stars. That's from Mermaid Avenue. Played that because Greg Vandy just finished up a great, great Roadhouse featuring Woody Guthrie playing many, many Woody Guthrie songs. If you missed that, I highly recommend checking that out on our archive. And the Billy Bragg and Wilco song, California Stars, is music written by Woody Guthrie. Woody Guthrie's daughter, Nora, contacted Billy Bragg about writing music for a selection of completed Guthrie lyrics. And Billy Bragg got together with Wilco and put out this album back in 1998 called Mermaid Avenue. We heard California Stars. How you doing? I'm Larry Rose. Excited to be here with you on this Sunday afternoon. Let me know what you're in the mood for. DJ at KEXP.org. 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
0: On the show today, new music from Francis of Delirium, new Licky Lee, new music from Broken Social Scene. It's also Clint Eastwood's 96th birthday, so I'll play something to celebrate that. And it is also the anniversary of License to Ill from the Beastie Boys. We'll get to a track from that as well. And music right now from Limegarden. I'm really liking this new album that's called Maybe Not Tonight. It's their sophomore album. And this is an early warning, but they're playing Barboza in Seattle on November 2nd and in the Bay Area at Cafe Du Nord on October 30th. Here's Limegarden on KEXP. The song is called Maybe Not Tonight, the title track. It's KEXP.

0: New music from Eves Wilder. That's a song called Hurricane Girl. The new album is called Little Miss Sunshine. It's her debut album, and it will be out on very soon. Right before Eves Wilder, we heard TV on the Radio with one of my favorite songs from them, Wolf Like Me from Return to Cookie Mountain. That came out in 2006. That song is 20 years old. That's hard to believe. Lime Garden starting things off with music from the new album, Maybe Not Tonight. We heard the title track. They're from Brighton. And as I mentioned, they're playing Seattle on November 2nd at Barboza and in San Francisco on October 30th at Cafe du Nord. How you doing? I'm Larry Rose. I'm filling for Ashley here on this Sunday afternoon. Thank you for tuning in. Shout out to everyone listening in the gathering space here in Seattle. And shout out to all of you listening all over the world and in San Francisco on 92.7 FM. 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
0: Well, I hope you're enjoying this beautiful Sunday afternoon here in Seattle. Looks like it's gorgeous in the Bay Area as well. I was down there a couple weeks ago and did Beta Breakers, the 12K race, and it is so much fun. It's basically a party in the street. I highly recommend it if you get a chance next year. Anyway, back to the music with a song that I have had in my head quite a bit lately. It's from Suki Waterhouse. It's called Back in Love. It's KEXP, where the music matters.

Music from the Beastie Boys on 90.3 FM, KEXP, 92.7 in the Bay Area, and streaming all over the world at kxp.org. That is from Ill Communication, which was released on this day in 1994, the year I started here, which is hard to believe. Anyway, that is a song called Root Down from that excellent record from Beastie Boys. Right before that, new music out of London from Kanike. And the song is called Jealous. The album is Senair. And she is a London-based singer, songwriter, musician, and producer, Connie Kay. And I really like that song. Hope you did too. Curtis Harding going back

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1: On August 6th here in Seattle, also at the Stern Grove Festival in San Francisco on July 26th, in Portland at PDX Live August 7th, and in Vancouver at the Orpheum on August 8th. I'm Larry Rose, in for Ashley. It's Sunday, KEXP.
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1: Shout out to John, Ricardo, Christy, Jacob. 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Music right now from, we're going to stay in London for a band called The Early Years. This is a new song from them. It's called A New Way of Living. It's Where the Music Matters, KEXP.

0: the very catchy song from Broncho called Class Historian. That goes back to 2014. Freako by request, and Freako going out to Michael. Thank you for that request. A song called Get Numb to It. It's from the debut album from Freako. They're from Chicago. It's called Where We've Been, Where We Go From Here. Liz Phair, Never Said. That is going back to 1993's Exile in Guyville. That was the first single from that album. And the early years, starting the set off with A New Way of Living. And that is brand new music from their album that was just released called Modern Moonlight. Early years. I'm Larry Rose. I am in for Ashley. It's Sunday afternoon here on KEXP. Thank you for tuning in.
1: 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DJ Miss Ashley's show is made possible in part by Georgetown Ballroom in Seattle.
0: Great to hear from so many of you today. Thank you to Shauna, who just texted in, and Ron and Tom, James, Shauna, Olivia Dutton, thank you so much for checking in. Music coming up from R.I.P. Magic. And right now, this is brand new from Tori Amos. She just put out a new album called In Times of Dragon. This song is called Gasoline Girls. It's brand new music from Tori Amos on KEXP, where the music matters.

0: 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Music from Chinese American Bear. They are from Seattle, and this is their debut album. It's called Dim Sum and Then Some. All the People, the name of the track. I love this record, and they are playing at the Independent in San Francisco on July 19th and in Seattle at Numo's on July 25th. Chinese American Bear, Devo in there with That's Good. That's from Oh No, It's Devo. I always love that song. And Space, right before that, music from Space Moth, Do We Exist? The album is called Inward Eye. And they're playing an album release show at the Rickshaw Shop in San Francisco on Friday, July 24th. And that's presented in part by KEXP. Elliot Smith, Baby Britain, from the album EXO, released back in 1998. Fourth album from Elliot Smith. And starting things off, an excellent new song from Tori Amos. Thank you for the emails on that one. Gasoline Girls from the album In Times of Dragons. It's her 18th studio album, Tori Amos. I'm Larry Rose, I'm in for Ashley. The music in the background is an Ennio Morricone remix, or a reimagination from Terra Nova. It's called For a Few Dollars More. I'm playing that because today is Clint Eastwood's birthday. He is 96 years old today. Happy birthday, Clint Eastwood. Thank you for tuning in. Coming up, music out of London from R.I.P. Magic. And that's right after this. It's KEXP.
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0: All right. Right now, music from RIP Magic. They are a dance punk band from London, and this song is called Screw Dark. It's KEXP, where the music matters.

0: The latest from Robin on Listener Power 90.3 FM KEXP. That's a song, of course, called Dopamine from the new album Sexistential. And you can see Robin in San Francisco on September 26th and 27th at Pier 80, Portola 2026. And right before Robin, going back to the Information album from 2006. That album is 20 years old this year. Cell Phone's Dead, the name of the track. And that samples Herbie Hancock's Chameleon on that particular track. R.I.P. Magic started off the set with Screw Dark. That is brand new from the London Quartet. And I'm Larry Rose. I wanted to mention the song I was playing during the last break from Terra Nova by Ennio Morricone. It's called For a Few Dollars More. I played that. I don't think I explained this right, because Ennio Morricone soundtracked many of the old spaghetti Western films that Clint Eastwood was in back in the 60s and 70s. Happy birthday, Clint Eastwood, turning 96 today. I'm Larry Rose, in for Ashley. It's KEXP, where the music matters.
1: From 2021 to 2023, I lost 11 loved ones, including my mom at Christmas. 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
0: 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Back to the music. Thank you for tuning in. Thanks. It's just a beautiful Sunday afternoon here in Seattle, and I think up and down the West Coast here today. So hope you're enjoying it, and hope this soundtrack is helping. This is something one of the new songs I'm very excited about. It's from a very unique named band. They're called Man Woman Chainsaw, and this song is called Nosedive. It's KEXP, where the music matters. Thank you for tuning in on this Sunday afternoon.

Happy birthday to Corey Hart, who turned 64 today. That is Sunglasses at Night from Corey Hart. Came out back in 1992. This is music from Slater-Kinney on KEXP.

0: 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Slater Kinney with No Cities to Love. That's the title track to their 2015 album. I've always loved that album so much. Before that, Corey Hart, as I mentioned, Sunglasses at Night. I don't think I've played that on KXP before, but great song, and came out back in 1992. Do I have that wrong? Anyway, he was born on this day in 1962. Making him 64 years old. Happy birthday, Corey Hart. Man, Woman, Chainsaw started us off with Nosedive, and that is from the upcoming album Cannonball. They are from London. The album will be out on August 7. All right, I'm Larry Rose. Thank you for tuning in. I just noticed that Ladytron is playing live on KEXP this Monday, June 1st at noon. That is going to be very exciting. Maybe I'll try to slide in a Ladytron song before the end of the show. But thank you for all the emails and text messages and requests. I will try to work in as many as I can on this Sunday afternoon. Thank you for tuning in.
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0: Great to hear from you, Armando, Raymond, Aaron, Cammie, Jana, Matt, Skip, JD, Shannon, Kevin, Michael. Thank you so much for checking in today. Music right now from project called A Good Year, and A Good Year is, they're out of Copenhagen, and they're a duo, and their new album is called Play. This track is Quiet Light. It's new music from A Good Year on KEXP.

0: the latest from Broken Social Scene. The song is called Hey Amanda. That's from Remember the Humans. They're playing San Francisco at the Masonic on Sunday and Monday, June 21st and 22nd. And they'll be at Chateau St. Michel Winery in Woodinville, Washington on Thursday, June 25th. The album was just released. It's called Remember the Humans. Death Cab for Cutie, song called Riptides from I Built You a Tower. That album comes out next month, which next month is Monday. So it will be out on June 5th. And the song we heard was Riptides. A Good Year started off that set with Dealers. That is from the album Play. It's the second full-length album from the Copenhagen-based duo A Good Year. I'm Larry Rose. I hope you're having a good year. And I am in for Ashley here on this Sunday afternoon. Thank you for tuning in. More music on the way.
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0: All right, let's get into some Brittany Howard right now. And coming up, I have new music from Genesis Owusu. This song from Brittany Howard, though, is called What Now? On KEXP, where the music matters.

0: 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The song's called Boy in Red. That's from an album called It's Been Awful. The third release from Isaiah Rashad, that one featuring SZA on that track. Big Audio Dynamite going back to 1985 for E equals MC squared from This Is Big Audio Dynamite, their debut studio album. That band led by Mick Jones, the former lead guitarist from The Clash. Genesis Owusu, before that with Death Cult Zombie. And that is from his brand new, excellent new album called Red Star Woo and the Worldwide Scourge. It's his third studio album. And Brittany Howard starting things off with What Now, the title track to the 2023 album. I'm Larry Rose. I am in for Ashley. It's Sunday afternoon here on KEXP. Thank you for tuning in.
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0: Thank you again for tuning in. Music right now from Licky Lee, the Swedish singer-songwriter, put out her first album in quite a few years recently. It's called The After Party. The song is Lucky Again. New music from Licky Lee on KEXP, where the music matters.

0: It's 90.3 KEXP, streaming worldwide at kxp.org. Sea Lemon right there with a song called Sunday for your Sunday afternoon. And that is from the 2022 album Close Up. Sea Lemon is the project of Seattle singer-songwriter Natalie Liu. And Sea Lemon's put out some great music, put out a great album earlier this year or late last year. But I love that song, Sunday from Sea Lemon. Avalon Emerson right before that with Wooden Star. That is from the new album Written Into Changes. And you can see Avalon Emerson at the Capitol Hill Block Party on August 9th here in Seattle. Washed Out by Request, that is from the album Paracosm from 2013, a song called It All Feels Right. And that goes out to Ricardo, who requested that a couple hours ago. And Licky Lee starting things off with Lucky Again from The After Party, the brand new album from Licky Lee. I'm Larry Rose. Thanks for tuning in. I'm filling in for Ashley today. Hope you're enjoying the show.
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0: And thank you for tuning in. I'm Larry Rose. This is music from British artist Ruti. It's brand new. It's called I'll Be Your Friend on KEXP, where the music matters.

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1: These Star Release and Rooty starting things off with I'll Be Your Friend. That is brand new music and out of London. I'm Larry Rose. I'm in for Ashley for just about 15 more minutes. And then coming up at the top of the hour, Kevin Cole will take over and take you from 3 to 6 with great, great music. Sunday Soul follows with Supreme from 6 to 9. Brit will be hosting Expansions tonight from 9 to midnight. And you've got Midnight in a Perfect World with Masahiro Takahashi at midnight and Jazz Theater with John Gilbreth from 1 to 3. Keep it tuned to KEXP for great, great music and a soundtrack to this beautiful Sunday afternoon. I'm going to leave you with a few more right after this.
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1: All right. Let's see. Coming up, I have a few more songs to go. But right now, this is music from Aldous Harding. And Aldous Harding just put out a new album. And this is a song called Coats on KEXP, Where the Music Matters.

Music from Papa's Frida's Way You Walk, going back to the year 2000 for Buildings and Grounds. And shout out to Lacey, who hadn't heard that song in a long, long time. Thank you, Lacey. Before that, Aldous Harding, the new album is called Train on the Island. We heard Coates. And shout out to DF, D.F., Christine, Ricardo, Pillar, Jason, Alice, Stephanie, Hal, Armando. Thank you so much for checking in today. Also, Karina and Sarah and Jonathan, thank you so much. I am going to leave you with one more. It is from Ladytron, who are playing on the midday show tomorrow. Tomorrow's Monday at noon. And check out Ladytron. And then I think they're playing tonight at the Neptune. Here's Ladytron from their latest album. The song's called I Believe in You. And stay tuned for Kevin Cole. He's got great, great music coming up. Thank you for listening today. It's been so much fun to hang out with you on this Sunday afternoon. See you next time. It's Ladytron, where the music matters, KEXP.

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0: 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Just heard music from LCD Sound System, North American Scum from Sound of Silver, Pigeon from the new record Auto National, a song called Mirror Test, and New Order starting off the set. Everything's Gone Green was the single from New Order. And today is the date of birth of Martin Hannett, producer extraordinaire, who produced so many incredible records, including the first two Joy Division albums. He produced Love Will Tear Us Apart. He produced New Order's first album, along with the Everything's Gone Green, Temptation, and Ceremony singles. So we'll be celebrating his birthday throughout the show, sprinkling in some Joy Division. Also, he produced records from Buzzcocks Magazine, ESG, so many more. So sprinkling in a whole bunch of Martin Hannett-related productions throughout the show. And Larry left us with Ladytron, Larry Rose, in for Ashley today, sounding absolutely fantastic. I'm Kevin Cole. Here with Karina Pitzel, we are so happy to be here on this beautiful day, sharing music for the next 3 hours. If there's anything that you would like to hear, or if you have any thoughts you want to share, send them our way. You can text us, 206-903-5397, or you can email dj@kexp.org. Glenn in Bellevue, thank you for tuning in. Mina, always great to hear from you. Trey, thanks for tuning in. Victor, listening in Brooklyn. Thank you for the musical suggestions. I'll try to work those into the mix on the show today.
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0: In addition to working in Martin Hannett-related productions throughout the show, there's some other great birthdays and anniversaries to try to work into the mix today. John Bonham from Led Zeppelin, born on this day. Also, vinylversaries and birthdays from Kraftwerk, Beastie Boys, Fugees, and more. And we're going to have a ton of new music. New Abibio Sound Machine, Francis of Delirium, Jelly Haha, Avalanches, Archive, Nia Archives, and Lowly, and this from Hannah Lou, a song called Time Wasted, KEXP.

0: That is Joy Division from their debut full-length Unknown Pleasures song Shadow Play. And when Ian Curtis, Bernard Sumner, Peter Hook, and Stephen Morris walked into Stockport's Strawberry Studios in April 1979, at that time they were a loud, aggressive punk band. They wanted their debut album to sound that way, to sound like it was recorded in a sweaty, roaring basement club. But producer Martin Hannett heard something else. He heard the future. He heard the cold, mechanical heartbeat of a collapsing industrial society. And that's what he made Joy Division's debut album, Unknown Pleasures, sound like. They hated it at the time. And today, we'll take a look at the legendary volatile relationship and partnership between Martin Hannett and Joy Division, partnership that changed alternative music forever. We will celebrate the life and legacy of this amazing and pioneering producer, Martin Hannett, born on this day in 1948. So before Joy Division, you heard Packaging running through the airport from the self-titled debut release. More Seattle music right before that, Telehealth from Green World Image, the song Donor Country. And Pixies, Here Comes Your Man. Tomorrow's the anniversary of the release of that single. Came out on June 1st in 1989. And Hannah Lou starting out the set from the self-titled release, the song Time Wasted. It's here on Sundays, 3 to 6. Kevin Cole with you along with Karina Pitzel. It's KEXP, where the music matters.
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0: Hope your day is going well. Again, I appreciate you having it tuned to Sundays 3 to 6. Kevin Cole with you along with Karina Pitzel. Chris, listening from San Juan Island, thank you for tuning in. Lori, Dan in Cincinnati, Natalie, Colin in Bothell. Lori sending you some positive vibes. And James, listening in Minneapolis, saying, I just saw 24-Hour Party People for the second time last week. Introduced it to my 18-year-old son, good on you, who really enjoyed it. He's a fan of Joy Division, New Order. Looking forward to hearing bits of the soundtrack in the mix today. You will, as I'm celebrating the birthday of legendary Manchester producer Martin Hannett. A lot of new music as well, including coming up in just under 20 minutes, the world premiere of a brand new song from Rotterdam rockers Tromhouse. You're going to be the first to hear the song. That is coming up right around 4. This is brand new from Overmono, a song called Lockup, KEXP.

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Kevin Cole with you. This is brand new from Cola. A song called Hedge Sitting. KEXP.

Oh, yeah, that is fantastic. That is new from Mourn. They're a second single. It's called The Standard Model. Speedy Wonderground putting that out, like they did the first single from this UK band, Mourn. Kova, right before that, Hedge Sitting. That is from Cost of Living Adjustment. It's a song that utilizes both a drum loop and that live drumming on top of that, creating an infectious beat. And I know that because Karina put that in the real-time playlist. And if you follow along, you're going to find out tons of information about each and every song that I'm playing. Thank you, Karina. Chemical Brothers with Wide Open from Born in the Echoes, with vocals from Beck and Overmano, starting off the set, a brand new song called Lock Up the Record. Coming out in August is called Pure Devotion. It is Sundays 3 to 6. Kevin Cole, devoted to you, along with Karina Pitzel. We appreciate you tuning in, being a part of the show, going on this musical journey together. And right now, we're going to hear something for the first time together. I've got a world premiere of a new song from Traumhouse. They are an intense five-piece band from Rotterdam. I've seen them a couple times. And they just have this incredible kinetic energy, all five members of the band kind of bouncing off each other. You don't know where to look. Just fantastic. And just an incredible mix of music. They have been touring endlessly. The first album, the 2024 debut, was called The First Exit. It was a kind of a rush of raw emotion. They've got a new album coming out in October called Blister. And this album is going to reflect the band's experiences during their rapid ascent and the pressures of life on the road. And we get to be the first to hear a brand new song from the upcoming October release, Blister. This song, this is a single. It's going to be out on Wednesday. It's Traumhouse with Plovdiv, KEXP.

Writers Magazine, that is from the album The Correct Use of Soap, the song, A Song from Under the Floorboards, produced by Martin Hannett. Tromhouse, right before that, Plovdiv, the world premiere of that track, sounding absolutely fantastic. Thanks to the band for letting me share that with the world today. Tromhouse, Plovdiv, the single comes out on Wednesday, this upcoming Wednesday. The album Blister comes out in October. Kevin Cole with you here on Listener Powered KEXP. We are celebrating throughout the show the life and legacy of producer Martin Hannett, who was born on this day in 1948. Now, he produced the magazine album that you just heard, the track. In fact, he considered that his finest professional production job. But if you look at what he produced, it's insane, especially just looking at 1980 and 81 alone. There's Joy Division, New Order. Well, if you look at his whole discography, Buzzcocks, Joy Division, Certain Ratio, ESG, Kitchens of Distinction, Stone Roses, Happy Mondays, just amazing. And he also worked with U2. He produced the second single, 11 O'Clock TikTok. He was slated to produce the debut album, Boy, but had to back out after the tragic death of Joy Division frontman Ian Curtis. So imagine what U2 might have sounded like if Martin Hannett produced their debut album. This is the one song he did produce, 11 O'Clock TikTok, KEXP.

0: That is music from Dead Pioneers featuring The Interpreters. Never Alone is the song from Wagon Burner, and Dead Pioneers are going to be playing at the Timber. The Timber Outdoor Music Festival in Carnation, Washington on Friday, July 24th. Nia Archives from the upcoming full-length Emotional Junglist. Song was Boys in Blue, new song from Get Down Radiator, Get Down Services called The Radiator. Throwing Musics with Counting Backwards from The Real Ramona. Playing that because it, man, the Blonde Shell song right before that had a Kristen Hirsch vibe to it. That song was called Heart Has to Work So Hard. And Ice Age with No Fear. That is a new release. For Love of Grace and the Hereafter is the name of the full length from this Copenhagen-based band. They've been around since 2008. And started off the set with U2 and the Martin Hannett production of 11 O'Clock TikTok, their second single. As I mentioned, Martin Hannett was slated to record the debut album Boy, but had to pass on that after the passing of Ian Curtis. Throughout the show, celebrating the legacy of Martin Hannett, born on this day in 1948.
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0: Sorry about that, Greg. Thank you so much for tuning in. Appreciate it. Kevin Cole with you, along with Karina Pitzel, and we are having a fantastic time today. Appreciate you tuning in. Justin in San Francisco, thank you. Chris requesting some Kitchens of Distinction. Scott, appreciate you tuning in. Matt, Eden, Rich, thank you all for being a part of the show. If you have any musical suggestions you would like to make, or any thoughts you'd like to share, you can text us, 206-903-5397. You can also email dj@kexp.org. You can also follow along on my socials at DJ Kevin Cole. So we have a bunch of new music to still work into the mix. New Abibio Sound Machine, new music from Francis of Delirium, Lowly Archive. Also, birthdays and anniversaries to weave into the mix. And if you've been listening, you you know I've been celebrating the life and legacy of producer Martin Hannett, who did so much in creating the Manchester sound, and just really his production style is felt in almost any indie alternative rock you hear, even to this day, through his work with Joy Division and Buzzcocks, Stone Roses, and in 1989, he produced this from the Happy Mondays.

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0: That is Fugees covering Roberta Flack's Killing Me Softly. It was released on this day in 1996. Cerrone with Adi Oasis, a new compilation called, or a new collaboration called New Highs. That one going out to Mina. And Happy Mondays with Alleluia, the club mix of that. The album version produced by Martin Hannett, the acclaimed producer, architect of the Manchester sound, born on this day in 1948.
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